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is new Ariana Grande there on today's Variety 101.9 The Mix. I'm Emma Day at night, and guess what we've got? Guess what we've got? You got one guess? Wrong. You've got your tickets to see Harry Styles on the first night of his run in Chicago in May of 2027. You want to get these tickets? Just listen up for our Mix keywords. We're giving them out at 8, 10, noon, 2, and 5. Enter them in that free Mix app. Every entry will get you a chance to win some tickets.

Variety 101.9 The Mix. What a rough weekend for Chicago sports. It's okay, we'll bounce back, but the Bears lost to the Packers. I don't want to talk about it. The Sox are out. They lost to the Guardians, and Taylor Swift's husband, what's his name, was cheering for Cleveland.

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0: 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Yeah. Variety. Yeah, it's kind of our thing.
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Mr. Teddy Swims with Mr. Know-It-All on today's Variety 101.9 The Mix. Olivia Rodrigo taking the stage probably right now at the United Center. I wonder what she did while she was in town. She go to Pequod's? She watched the Sox lose? I know I did. Sabrina Carpenter now.

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101.9 The Mix. It's today's variety. That song really makes me feel like summer. Every song Sugar Ray does, I'm like, ooh, it's got me jazzed for summertime. And guess who's coming next year in May, right when it starts to get warm outside? He's going to be outside at Soldier Field. It's one Mr. Harry Styles. We want to send you to the first night of his show. So listen up for our Mix keywords. We're giving them out at 8, 10, noon, 2, and 5. 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

Noah Kahan bringing back the slow fade. That's new Noah Kahan. It's called Orbiter off of his latest album. It's today's Variety 101.9 The Mix. If you're in the mood for some more new music, well, just stick around, babe. You're in the right place. Mixed New Music Club with McCabe and Jenny is coming up at 9. It's Rihanna now on The Mix.

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Olivia Rodrigo on today's Variety 101.9 The Mix. And tonight is night two of her tour at United Center. I went last night. Oh my gosh. Can we just talk about the stage alone? It was an entire flower field. And apparently she could have done stadium tours, but she wanted a really cool set design and it wouldn't have given the same effect. So instead she decided to do multiple nights in arenas, and Halsey was there last night. I wonder if someone special will be making an appearance tonight, but we'll just have to wait and see. Let's get into the Mixed Music Club now. This is the latest from Somber called My Body Isn't Ready. It's

101.9 The Mix. You're now listening to the Mixed Me Music Club with Jenny V here. McCabe is still on vacation, but I got you with plenty of new music still to get to. This next artist, Cameron Whitcomb, will be opening for Niall Horan next March at United Center. And this song has been blowing up. In fact, if you know comedian Matt Rife, he just used this song as a walkout to his show. It's Cameron Whitcomb, Kingdom of Fear on The Mix.

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Listening to the Mix New Music Club on today's Variety 101.9 The Mix. And I mean, you might know Hilary Duff for her big show, Lizzie McGuire. Many of us grew up watching on Disney. Maybe you're familiar with a lot of her music thinking they were only in movies, such as the Lizzie McGuire movie, A Cinderella Story. But she's actually been making music a long time. She has 7 albums out. The last time she toured was in 2008 before this tour that she's on now called the Lucky Me Tour. And here's Hilary Duff with her new one called Mature on the Mix New Music Club.

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And so happy Michelle Branch is back in the scene. When she announced her 38-date tour, it sold out instantly. And she even said it blew her away how many people out there still actually really care. She's bringing that tour called Everywhere and Back Again to House of Blues here in Chicago on November 10th. And this is her reimagined version of the Game of Love with New Radicals on The Mix.

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sending you to probably the biggest show of 2027. Talking about Harry Styles is today's Variety 101.9 The Mix. And yeah, he will be taking over Soldier Field for 5 nights. You could be at the very first night, May 28th. 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

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It's the Mixtreme Music Club, and I just love Noah Kahan. Honestly, as a person, especially after watching his documentary and learning about how much he's been through and what inspires his music, he put on such a great show when he took over Wrigley Field over the summer, and he's still on tour. He just performed in New Zealand, and of all ways to get ready for his show, he went skydiving. Here's Noah Kahan right now with his beautiful latest Orbiter on The Mix.

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0: Today's Variety 101.9 The Mix. What's up? It's Jonah. You know, we are having a super, super awesome time going up soon because Harry Styles, the man, the myth, the legend, is going to be at Soldier Field, and we want to give you some tickets. 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Yep. 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

101.9 The Mix. You know, Chicago's kind of been flopping lately, right? I mean, the Bears lost on Sunday. And, you know, the White Sox, they're fully out of it, which is kind of a shame. But, you know, the one person who's winning right now is you. You want to know why? Because you're listening to The Mix and you're having a good time and you're jamming it out. Right on. Heck yeah.

boy Alex Warren is hosting the Kids' Choice Awards. 21.9 The Mix, today's variety. That is right. You heard me correctly. Alex Warren, Teen's Choice Awards, Kids' Choice Awards. I love that guy. I hope he has a lot of fun. I know that I will have fun watching it.

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Were you expecting to be so hot yesterday? I definitely wasn't. I had my sweaters all ready. You know, sweater weather. We're here, but I guess not. I guess I got to put them back in my closet. Who knows? It's Kid Cudi now. I do.

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6: All right, how about some mixed weather? It is going to be sunny and a high once again in the mid-80s today before we get back down to the low 60s with some showers and or storms possible late tonight. There's weather on the mix.
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27: All right, good morning. It is 5:34. So yesterday was hot. How hot was it?
7: Yeah.
27: It was darn near 90. In fact, it was 87 degrees, which was a new Chicago record for October 12th, beating the old mark, which had held since 2008. Meanwhile, will it be hot again today? Yeah, it kind of will. Will it be record setting? We don't know. Is it going to rain? We'll tell you in a couple of minutes.
7: What a buildup.
27: I know. Seriously, now you're going to stay.
7: I'm here.
27: Yeah. All right. Six Flags has temporarily shut down certain roller coasters across the country at their different parks after a man fell off the Goliath roller coaster at Six Flags Over Georgia and did not survive. Witnesses say this happened near the end of the ride and that some people initially thought it was a prank until they realized it most definitely was not.
28: At the end of the ride where they take photos and you can kind of see like what's supposed to be a thrilling experience with your hands up, you can see images of the person out of the seat. So it looks like the belt dislodged and he flew out.
27: Yeah, and Six Flags Great America in Gurnee is shutting down the Raging Bull roller coaster out of an abundance of caution temporarily. No word on how long that or any other coasters at these parks across the country are going to be closed. And obviously, investigators are looking into the cause of that horrific accident. Finally, congratulations to one Travis Genger of the great state of Minnesota. He was the winner of the big 53rd annual pumpkin weigh-off in Northern California yesterday, with a pumpkin weighing nearly 2,400 pounds. It was 2,389 to be exact. This guy had driven it over 2,000 miles from Minnesota to California and took home a prize of about $21,000 at $9 per pound for his gourd. That's what it ended up being, along with probably the most important thing. Sure, the money's great, but a championship ring.
7: That's what you want.
27: An actual champ. It's got to be in the shape of a pumpkin, I would hope.
7: I got a little excited at the idea of a championship ring because often at these things, you'll get a ribbon, you'll get a trophy.
27: Yeah.
7: But to get a ring, you're really a champion at
27: that
7: point.
27: The money, that'll be spent.
7: Sure.
27: But the ring lives forever.
7: Boom. Your kids are going to get this thing.
27: Yes. And they're going to be like, Oh my God, how do we break it to him that we don't want it?
0: Do I have to wear it?
27: Right. All right. Travis had won the competition four times before. By the way, 2,389 pounds, almost 500 pounds short of the world record set by some twin brothers in England last year. So old Travis still has something to shoot for, a wee bit to go to get the record.
0: That's tough, too, because those twins, they basically have two brains that act like one.
27: It's not fair.
0: To figure out how to get their gourd to that size.
27: It's not right. It's not right.
0: It's not right.
27: Yeah. Moving on to sports, Blackhawks host the Pittsburgh Penguins tonight at the United Center as Connor Bedard is most likely to make his season debut for the Hawks after missing the first chunk of the season with a shoulder injury. But first time that he and Patrick Kane should be on the ice together on the team at the same time.
0: And have they done that paternity test yet? Is Connor Patrick Kane's son? Do we know?
27: That's being kept under wraps.
0: Oh, is that under wraps?
27: I mean, they're not officially, they're just sort of not answering.
0: I don't mean to put him on Front Street.
27: That's the problem. Yeah.
0: That's what it is.
27: They're sort of not responding. I think they're hoping that question will go away. But you know what? We are enterprising investigative reporters around here. We're not going to let it go.
0: We're bringing it back up.
27: We're not going to let it go until we get an answer. Monday Night Football had Buffalo over the Rams in an overtime thriller in Los Angeles last night. Milwaukee Brewers up 2-0 on the L.A. Dodgers in the National League Championship Series. Cleveland Guardians kept it rolling in the American League Championship Series, going up 1-0 on Tampa. TV executives over at Fox, their worst nightmare ever would be a Milwaukee-Cleveland World Series. Their worst nightmare
0: ever. How do we make sure this doesn't happen? Yeah,
27: but they may be on the way to that. Mixed weather, sunny and a high in the upper 70s before we get back down to the low 60s with showers and or storms possible tonight. Right now, 73 with your Mixed News update at 537.

0: Yeah, good morning. Happy Tuesday. It is 5:42 this morning. We're geared up and ready to rock after a hot Monday. Record-setting hot. That's the kind of hot we had yesterday.
1: Yeah, it was hot, hot, hot.
0: Yeah,
1: it was.
0: We took the whole family because everybody was off school yesterday. Everybody was off. So after the show was done, I got home and we took everybody out to Homer Glen, the Bengston's farm for their fall fest.
1: Good day for it.
0: We had a blast.
1: Good.
0: Yeah, the fall, you're looking around at fall colors. It felt like we were in another state.
1: Yes.
0: But it was awesome. We had a blast. The kids got to go on a bunch of rides. We got pumpkins. We got to have lemonade and popcorn, and they had all the stuff that you could want.
1: That's the whole idea.
0: So thank you to Bengston's Farm for the Fall Fest fun. It was fantastic. Get out there, check it out. We had a blast. Kids had a lot of fun. I went on some rides. My wife went on a ride and then got off, and she was like, I don't know if I can do these anymore.
1: That's what happens in adulthood.
0: Spin, you know?
1: Yeah, you like them when you're a kid. And so suddenly you get back, and you're like, "This something changed here."
0: We had the egg drop. They've got a big egg drop where they take you. It's like the giant drop, but it's an egg drop. They take you up to drop you. They take you up to drop you.
1: Okay.
0: Our kids were really excited, but our daughter is 7, and she was like, I bet you I won't scream at all.
1: Oh.
0: And I was like, that's probably true, but just have fun. You know, you got to enjoy the ride. Have fun. If your body says scream, let it out. Enjoy, you know?
1: Enjoy the ride, literally.
0: That's right. So it was me and our 7 and 5-year-olds. So we get on the ride, and my wife and the baby are watching and filming. And we're going up, up, up. And the way this seat was organized, the two kids were together, and I was right next to them, next to a stranger.
1: Yeah.
0: And as this went up, this woman was like, oh. Now, this is an adult woman, maybe in her late 20s.
1: Okay.
0: And at the first drop, she was like, oh, God! And she did that the whole time. I was laughing so hard. And our daughter was just looking at me. I have video. This woman is just losing her mind. It was hilarious.
1: Yeah.
0: So we had a blast out there.
1: That's
0: it was a ton of fun. Ton of fun.
1: Fantastic day.
0: Yeah. And then, you know, we had the joy of just coming home with tired children. You know, you're in the car and you're like, would you guys just fall asleep? Why don't you just fall asleep?
1: I remember those days.
0: I get it that everything annoys you right now.
1: Yeah. You want to make sure you want to make sure you're not falling asleep, but
0: correct.
1: They are. That's the ideal. Yeah.
0: What music, what song, what sound could I put on that'll just put you all, knock you all out? What do I need to do here? But we survived and they had a blast. It was a great day. Did you guys get outside? Your daughter's home for fall break right now, right?
1: She is, yeah. She was hanging out with some of her friends. I don't even remember. We didn't do anything noteworthy as a family. What did happen but one of my kids actually had school. The other one...
0: rubbed it in his face?
1: Didn't have school, but my wife did have school because it was institute day, and then my daughter's home for fall break, but hanging out with her friends. So it's not the same as when they're the ages of your kids. I remember those days, but very, very different. What I do remember was last night was one of the best nights of my life for a couple of reasons. For sure. This is going in the scrapbook. So and I will lead to the music you're playing in a second. I like 30 years ago, I used to buy architectural pieces and I was kind of into that for a little while, and they've sat in my garage for the last very, very long time. I have taken to divesting myself of said pieces, and a man in Chicago has purchased a couple of them for me, and then one of them he consigned.
0: Yes, you told me about this at Lollapalooza.
1: And sold.
0: Hey!
1: So, last night he had my money. So I came to almost downtown, basically, last night to pick up said money, which was very exciting for me. I met the man in an alley behind his store.
0: That's how you do it.
1: He gave me the money. I said, thank you very much. And then I went home.
0: Was the money in a brown paper bag, like rolled up?
1: It was an actual check that he scrawled out, and I assumed that it will be good.
0: You didn't cash it already?
1: It was like 8 o'clock last night,
0: so the banks
1: tended to be closed, period, yesterday.
0: Especially
1: at 8 o'clock at night, many are going. Anyway, so I was on a high already from that. I'm
0: good
1: like, that, look at that. And I get home and I thought that for sure I was going to lose fantasy football. And then, yada, yada, yada. I'm playing Emma, our fine, esteemed, outstanding, soon to be award winning producer.
0: Yeah.
1: And I was already resigned to losing last night, but then my guy, Puka Nacua of the Rams,
0: come on,
1: in overtime, made a couple catches.
0: Puka can do it.
1: That made me surpass Emma and actually win the matchup last night.
0: Emma's giving you one thumbs down and one middle finger at the same time.
1: I know. So anyway, it was one of those things where I didn't even, I was barely even paying attention because I thought, I'm just done. That's okay. We'll go get them next week. But then we ended up pulling out
0: you,
1: a win.
0: You did it.
1: That's right. I did it.
0: What a night, dude.
1: That's what I'm saying. One of the best nights of my life. You can't get much
0: better. Did you at least get to kiss your wife, too?
1: Yeah.
0: What a win.
1: Yeah.
0: Why? Living the high
1: life. She was already sleeping.
0: High on the hog.
1: Yeah. Seriously.
0: Hon, we just had one of the best nights of our lives.
1: Hall of Fame night.
0: What are you talking about? We.
1: Hall of Fame night. Absolutely.
0: Wow, man.
1: Can't top it.
0: I can't. I'm so excited for you. This is awesome.
1: Thank you.
0: Wow. Well, you're going to be a person riding high today because you're going to get your tickets to see Harry Styles. We'll give you a code word at 8 a.m. Also, tickets to see Jonas Brothers today on the

0: Good morning. It's Chris, Nikki, and Whip in the morning on The Mix. Life is about the highs and the lows, but really, guys, it's the walking in between. That's what it is. You know, yesterday, Whip was riding high.
1: Yeah.
0: And that meant that one of us had to ride low, and well, that was Emma.
2: Why do you guys keep bringing it up?
0: But riding high, you were at Olivia Rodrigo last night at United Center.
2: That's
0: a
2: awesome.
0: High point. Aww. You probably had the best night of all of us.
2: Checking my fantasy score in between sad songs about boys who are 20, getting mad at Whip.
0: Yeah, about boys playing football who are also 20.
2: Every boy who's 20 is ruining my
0: life. Yeah, ruined your life yesterday.
2: No, she was amazing. Her whole stage was covered in flowers.
0: Yeah.
2: And they would, like, move them around. It was awesome.
0: Pretty crazy.
2: Yeah, it was beautiful.
0: Looked wild on
2: She did a great job.
0: All the videos.
2: Although,
0: cool.
2: the part where she gets her dress soaked.
0: Yeah, her dress, like, gets wet and falls apart on purpose.
2: I think the water on the night I went was a little, like, delayed. Like, she stuck her arms out, nothing happened. And then it was like trickle, trickle, trickle. And I was like, no.
0: Well, sometimes that happens. You know, sometimes maybe you're nervous or other people are watching.
2: Yeah, somebody's losing their fingers. Anyways, should we get a look at these roads, you guys?
0: Please do.
2: Let's do it. Inbound Edens, 13 minutes. Lake Cook to Montrose, 13 minutes on the reverse. Inbound Kennedy, 19 minutes. O'Hare to downtown, 18 minutes on the reverse. Inbound Eisenhower, 25 minutes. JDAMs to the old post office, 26 minutes on the reverse. Inbound Stevenson, 27 minutes. 355 to Lakeshore Drive, 24 minutes on the reverse. And the inbound Dan Ryan, 16 minutes. 9050 the interchange, 10 minutes on the reverse. Everything's looking good out there on those roads. I do just have an update. Metro BNSF trains between Union Station are stopped near Naperville due to police activity. So if you're trying to take an early train in, you're going to be waiting for just a little bit. That is a look at your traffic on The Mix.
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1: All right, be delicate about this, but how much would you pay for a rapper's, I think, used underwear?
2: Depends.
0: Oh. No, they're not depends.
1: Good answer. somebody did this. We'll explain on The Mix.
3: Oh, I leave quiet.

0: good morning. It's Chris, Nikki, and Whip in the morning on the Mix. 5:56, 74 degrees right now on October 13th. Spooky day, but it's a Tuesday, so does that count? Sarah Gindris here from WGN.
1: It's going to be beautiful again.
0: It's going to be gorgeous.
1: Yeah.
0: Does Tuesday, October 13th count as anything spooky?
1: No,
0: right?
1: So.
0: It's got to be a Friday, right?
1: Yeah.
0: Yeah, okay. Whip is enthralled in something.
2: Well, there. No, 13 in general. I figured you would give Sarah the floor to, expound upon
0: well,
2: the
0: did,
2: 13
0: we
2: on
0: both,
2: a Tuesday
0: We both
2: thing.
0: Went, I don't know. And looked at
1: I
0: you.
1: Thought he had a story to go along with
2: zero.
1: It. Like,
2: never.
1: I didn't
2: realize.
1: I have the answer.
0: You got to know, Sarah. I'm over here all day just tight roping it.
2: Yeah,
0: I'm just whatever comes to my, hey.
2: I had no idea that today was the 13th. So
0: okay,
2: first of all,
0: it.
2: I appreciate you letting me know that.
0: You're welcome. And write that on that check you're about to deposit. Make sure you do.
2: I better. Oh, man.
0: Sarah, I don't want to put you on the spot.
1: Oh, dear.
0: Did you happen to hear anything on your drive-in?
1: No, I did not.
0: Whip had the best day of his life yesterday.
1: You did.
2: The greatest day of my life.
0: Greatest day of his life.
2: Yeah. It's
1: what
2: a very
1: happened?
2: Low bar. Very low bar.
0: He had
1: I
0: consigned a piece of Chicago. He used to buy pieces of Chicago architecture. Like when they'd rip a building down, he'd go buy like a little piece of it.
1: Wait, for real?
2: Yeah.
1: Oh, like a
2: hey.
1: like a toilet or like a...
2: Not toilets, okay. Generally.
0: This is a cool guy, okay?
1: Like a piece of the brick
2: yes.
1: from the building.
0: Yes,
1: okay,
0: yes. Part
1: got
0: of the
1: it.
0: Facade.
2: Yes, exactly.
0: Okay, right.
2: Okay. Okay, so you know the over by the Art Institute, there's a gigantic arch outside
1: okay.
2: along Columbus Drive.
1: Yeah.
2: Right, that was the... Boy, are we going to get...
0: Chicago Board.
2: We are going to get PBS-y up in here just for a second. But
1: I
2: keep
1: like
2: all this in mind for Chicago Spotlight, okay?
1: You should put the black leather jacket on.
2: Yeah.
1: This is backstory
2: keep
1: with
2: all this in mind. So there was a building called the Chicago Stock Exchange way, way, way back. It's a very important building in the history of historic preservation because it didn't get preserved, but a guy who was trying to save all the pieces died while trying to salvage pieces of the building. Anyway, some of that building is right out there by the Art Institute, and part of the inside of the building is
1: yeah.
2: also recreated inside the Art Institute. And one piece of the building had been living in my garage for the past
1: what?
2: Two
1: yeah.
2: decades
1: Wait,
2: plus.
1: How did you get that piece?
2: Because they sold pieces of it to idiots
0: it.
2: Like
1: this
2: me.
1: This is fascinating.
2: Yeah, yeah.
1: Okay.
2: So I had a couple different pieces. Anyway, after they spent a long time in my garage collecting dust and spider webs and all kinds of
1: yeah.
2: other stuff on the ground in my garage, my wife's like, are we gonna just gonna keep that rock for the rest of our lives? Like, you're gonna pass that along to our kids, and they're gonna have to like throw it in the garbage?
0: Dad's chunk yeah. of facade,
1: right?
2: Yeah, I also had a copper piece of a staircase.
0: Ooh.
2: Very yeah. Anyway, point is, I sold and consigned this to a guy. I'll give him a shout out. Urban Remains. You should have him on your show.
1: Wow.
2: Urban Remains. Okay.
1: Okay?
2: Yeah.
0: Not just body parts.
1: Writing this down.
2: Yes,
1: yeah.
2: Urban Remains. Fascinating. They have all kinds of things like this. But anyway.
0: You don't actually have to write it.
1: We're
2: no,
1: not
2: going
1: really,
2: to have to.
1: I'm
2: no.
1: so fascinated.
2: This would be
1: is.
2: Fascinating
1: yes.
2: TV.
1: Yeah.
2: It would be much more fascinating TV than radio. Trust me. Trust me. Yeah, so he sold one of my pieces, and last night I went to pick up the money.
0: How about that?
2: Yeah.
1: Are you allowed to say what this goes for? Are we talking like a couple hundred dollars or way more?
0: He hasn't said anything like that yet.
2: Somewhere between a couple of hundred and way more. Like,
0: whoa!
2: not way, way more, but more.
1: Where
0: it
1: are
0: is
1: we
0: amazing.
1: Going for lunch with?
0: Yeah,
2: exactly.
0: Let's go.
2: Exactly. So,
0: looking at what's on their website, there's some amazing stuff.
2: Yeah. Well, maybe my thing. Well, no, I was going to say maybe my thing's there,
0: gotta
2: but
0: be gone.
2: My thing sold. So
0: you
1: wow.
0: can get like old door pieces, like
2: yeah.
0: old doors that you can now put in your home. Really wild stuff.
2: This is for a very particular kind of clientele.
1: Okay.
2: I believe, right?
1: Like
2: I
1: not a museum, but a person.
2: He, they.
1: Yeah.
2: I think it's a, I think it's multiple people, but this is the one guy I deal with who I think it's his thing. So I guess I could say he, I don't know. Anyway, it's sort of like a shop and a museum in one. And he's also in transition right now from one building to the building next door. He's a guy.
1: Wow.
2: It's like a cool guy. Very cool guy.
0: I could never nearly be as cool as. Thank you to Urban Remains.
2: Yeah.
0: Go to their website. You can look at all the stuff that they have. It's really cool. Sincerely. Very
2: yeah.
0: cool stuff.
2: Yeah.
0: And now you can see there's a sold sign and it's a picture of Whip. No, I'm just kidding. There is
2: yeah.
0: cool stuff. We should figure out what's happening in the news right now, though.
1: Oh,
0: is there
1: right.
0: anything happening in the news?
1: I
0: right
1: forgot
0: now?
1: About that.
2: I forgot, too. Maybe that was the news. That's boy, is that important to you, Chicago, or not? You want to stay on top of what's happening in life? Okay. No, you know what I have to do? I have to tell you about the rapper's underwear.
0: Please.
2: Because we told you about that before.
0: These are things that we say at this job, Sarah.
2: We have to tell you about the rapper's underwear.
0: Sit down.
2: Underwear.
0: Before you leave, I got to tell you this rapper's underwear.
2: Yep. So speaking of interesting memorabilia, there is a rapper whose name is Nine Vicious. He has a merch tent, just like any other artist might have a merch tent. But one of the things at his merch tent at one of his shows was a pair of boxer briefs with some stuff written on it and a sign next to it that said one of one and a price of $1,000. This rapper had used these boxer briefs in a photo shoot.
0: Let's go.
2: Had worn them in a photo shoot and was selling them or attempting to sell them to some very dedicated fans. Well, at his LA show, one guy whose name is

0: the WGN Facebook page and just see. Just see how much you
1: ratings. Ratings
2: at $10. I'm like,
0: Can you imagine?
1: The ultimate rating stunt. Yes. WGN. This is the day it all changed over there.
0: WGN's website crashes.
2: Oh, no.
0: Sarah did it again.
1: Yeah. All right. So good luck to him. Good luck to the guy with the underwear. I don't know if he's going to try to flip that or what he's going to do with it.
2: Oh, dear.
0: Don't wear them.
1: How about weather? Let's just go with that. Sunny, high upper 70s. Before we get back down to the, we have some actual news coming up at 6:30.
2: Okay.
1: But sunny, high upper 70s, back to low 60s, showers and or storms possible tonight. And right now it is 74 with your mixed news update at 6:02.
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0: And good luck to all the graduates. Good morning. It's Chris, Nikki, and Whip in the morning on The Mix. 6:05, 73 degrees. And maybe mom and dad taught you about that music, or maybe it was something else. But we're going to find out next on The Morning Mix.
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13: Hey, good morning. It is 73 degrees, and it is 610, baby.
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13: Growing up, it's all about introducing your kids to music, I say. Our kids kind of become a little thumbprint of what we introduce them to, I find, musically, and then they kind of go their own way, right? Like, Whip, I doubt your mom and dad were like, these Nine Inch Nails, son. You're going to love them. You're going to love them, son.
15: No, they Please. Did not. But, you know, when I got... It's like when you get older, you kind of come back around to your mom and dad's music a little bit, I
13: Isn't
15: find.
13: That interesting?
15: Yeah.
13: I grew up, I have a lot of memories of being in the car. My mom was more the musical person than my dad. On my dad, I learned all the things they said on WBBM. I learned that I would get traffic and weather on the 8th. So if you were riding with dad, you knew what traffic and weather was every 8 minutes. You were ready. You got it on the 8th, so you were ready to rock, and it was fine. But one man who is a musical legend, a man who's part of the thumbprint of pretty much, I don't know, every band on the planet, Ringo Starr.
5: Peace and love. I'm warning you with peace and love, but I have too much to do.
13: Ringo credits his stepfather as being the guy that introduced him to band. So producer Em and I were talking about this morning, and she was like, well, my parents introduced me to The Cure. I was like, really?
12: Ooh.
13: They had a box set. So as kids, they just like opened the box set and put one in.
12: Okay.
13: And my parents, not exactly the same, but it was more this in our house. The rhythm got us quite a bit in my house. My mom really liked Gloria.
12: She is good.
13: She really is, right?
12: She's good. Yeah,
13: no matter what happens, the rhythm will get you.
15: I like the random demonic noises in that song. Every once in a while, it goes like, ooh. That's true.
13: Listen close.
12: That's when the rhythm gets you.
15: Yeah.
13: Did your parents introduce you to music, Sarah?
12: I'm trying to think. The one thing I remember, all of like the Phantom of the Opera, Pippin, like we had musical theater. Yeah, and I loved that. I mean, I'm sure there was more, but that's what comes to my mind.
13: That's what my kids are going to say about my wife. They'll be like, Dad kept playing us these songs with guys singing guitar about women, and Mom kept playing us musicals. That's what they'll say. What music did your parents introduce you to? Text it to us at 312-233-1019. Boil it down to like one category or one artist.
12: Okay.
13: 312-233-1019. When you think about Mom and Dad introducing you to music, was it like, oh, I was in the garage with my dad and he'd crank up Seeger while he changed the oil in the Trans Am? You know what I mean?
15: That happened
13: a lot. Text it to us. That's next on The Morning Mix.

0: Good morning. It's Chris, Nikki, and Whip in the morning on The Mix. Mom and Dad, they introduced you to music. Growing up for us, it was like Gloria Estefan, a lot of Lionel in the house, the Commodores. My mom was very into the disco era. There was a lot of that. And Michael Jackson wall-to-wall in our house.
1: Oh, yeah.
0: Mm-hmm. Yeah. But I feel like that kind of got everybody going. Because Michael had connected the dots of my parents' generation to us. You know what I'm saying?
1: Yes.
2: Oh, yeah.
0: For Sarah, it was Broadway. Just walking around the house, you guys were...
1: Think about your life, Pippin. Anybody? Nobody? Crickets?
0: I think that's from Pippin.
1: It was.
0: Which, by the way,
2: yeah.
0: Not about Scotty.
2: Right. That's what that was now, where the confusion came in.
0: That's a musical right. I'd go yes. see. I kind of wondered why you ended up in show choir for right. so long. Uh-huh. And now I get it. And Whip, for you guys, Mom and Dad were just cranking.
2: Yeah, my mom loved the Beatles. My dad was more into like the Four Tops and the Guess Who.
0: Oh, Chris. Man.
2: And then I kind of went my own way. And then I got to this stuff later. Yeah.
0: Yeah. It is kind of funny as a kid. You start listening to stuff. And then your mom or dad will be like, my guy made that. And they'll be like, what are you talking about?
1: Yeah. My guy.
0: You know what I mean? Yes. They'll be like, blank artist that I grew up with. Yes, them. What band did your parents, your mom, your dad introduce you to? And that's the music that you first fell in love with. Text it to us at 312-233-1019. So many great ones. Right out of the gates, a few of you said these guys. AC/DC. The switch on the old vacuum.

0: AC/DC. That's a great mom and dad connector. Love that one.
1: Timeless.
0: Rattle off a few here. Amy Grant. Amy Grant's on the phone.
2: Oh, yeah.
0: Especially at Christmas time. Amy Grant really makes herself known.
1: Baby, number one hit.
0: Come on.
2: Love that one.
1: Oh, yeah.
0: The Cars, or just Cars, sorry.
1: I want to sing all of them. I'm not going to.
0: I wouldn't mind if you could. I was only so able to cue some up so quick.
1: I would. It makes me want to.
2: Baby.
1: There we go.
2: Come on, let's hear
0: That's
2: it.
0: Why we got Sarah here. Okay, Sarah Jr. from WGN. You take the high and Sarah will take the low. She was an alto. Whip was the high tenor. So here we go.
3: All right. Stop for a minute, baby. I'm so glad you're mine.
0: You got anything for Steppenwolf? 215.
1: Oh, yeah. Born to be wild, baby.
0: Come on. Neil Diamond, my friend. Neil Diamond is on the list of the music your parents introduced you to. 815. Herb Alpert and the Tijuana Brass.
1: Yes.
0: Come on. Herb on the horn.
1: Yeah,
0: watch out.
2: Very impressive.
0: Hey, thank you for that. It's a little early. I didn't warm up my throat horn, but boy, it came. The Supremes are on the list.
2: Good one.
0: Absolutely. Timeless. It's timeless.
1: Diana Ross still rocking out there.
0: You're welcome,
1: somewhere right
0: Beyonce.
1: Now. Yeah.
0: Come on, nonstop here. We're rattling here. Hang on, I got a bunch. ELO. Mm-hmm. Dean Martin, Sinatra, the Rat Pack. That was big for us, too.
1: Oh, yeah.
0: Barry Manilow, Three Dog Night, and the Bee Gees. Come on with all your jive talking.
1: You're telling me lies. Jive talking.
0: You wear the disguise. Oh, man. First LP I ever bought.
1: Oh, really?
0: At a garage sale. They were like, are you sure you want this? I said, you bet sure. Here's my 30 cents. Get out of here. Johnny Cash, of course, Rolling Stones. John Cougar.
2: Okay.
1: Yeah. Before or after Mellencamp.
0: Dealer's choice.
1: Yeah, it's...
0: Tom
1: yeah.
0: Jones and Engelbert Humperdinck. Crank it up. More Neil Diamond. Sorry, guys, I'm texting now. I got to pull over and listen to this music. Kenny Rogers, Tony Orlando on the list. Of course, you got to have Phil. And by Phil, I mean Colin. There you go. Also, by the way, crank up Something Happened on the Way to Heaven. You won't.
1: Won't be
0: my favorite Phil song of all time. Let's see here. The Bee Gees are back. The Beatles, of course. The Carpenters. Tina Turner. So much classicier. Garth Brooks. Timeless country artist.
1: Oh, yes.
0: He connects all the dots right there. Beach Boys. Barbra Streisand. There you go. Hall & Oates. Paul Simon. And, of course, he brought you the news. It's Huey Lewis.

0: the world around.
1: Come on, man. You didn't know you were getting dinner and a show. Yep. Woo! We are jacked up this morning.
2: I didn't know you had it in you.
3: That's all it takes. That's all the granola bar grit in my throat that was making that sound.
1: 30 years from now, some Sarah Ginger is going to be singing this. My mom played me this. This Good Luck, Babe. Chaperone on the Morning Mix. It's fine.

0: Good morning. It's Chris, Nikki, and Whip in the morning on The Mix with Sarah Jindra of WGN. And we were just getting texts from you of the music that your mom and dad had introduced you to. And we got a last second one that we owe all of us the opportunity. She said it was Alanis and all the 90s flannel. Oh, you gotta have it.
1: So that's good. It right there.
0: Too good.
1: Yeah.
0: Oh my goodness. One more. She's gonna tell you what you gotta know. What's happening on the roads?
2: And so, oh, that's such a jam, man. I love that. Taking me
0: really
2: back to high school.
0: Really getting you amped up.
2: Yes. Okay, we're going to start with the Edens, about 17 in, 15 heading up to Lake Cook Road. Kennedy in from O'Hare, you're at 32 minutes, 37 out to the airport. Eisenhower, I-90 to the post office, 45 minutes, 37 on the reverse. And the Stevenson in from 355, you were at 41, outbound just 30 minutes. Dan Ryan building into the circle. It's about 25 northbound from 95th. Southbound still looks good. We do have a new crash eastbound I-90. That's the Jane Addams Tollway. It's a rollover right around Gulf Road. And a big heads up for Metro riders on the BNSF line. You are stopped both directions near Naperville. This is all due to an ongoing police investigation. That's like a traffic on The Mix.
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1: All right. You're going to like the results of this, I think. The most rodent infested cities in America.
0: Hey.
1: You might be surprised at the answer. 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
0: Good morning. It's Chris, Nikki, and Whip in the morning on The Mix. 6:32. Sarah Ginger of WGN is here with us.
21: Hello.
0: And what a joy to be here today on the day after Whip's greatest day of his life. Yesterday was a high point in the life of Whip, and I'm just so happy to hopefully not bring it down today.
22: No, you know? You can't. You couldn't.
21: Yeah, he can't be brought down.
22: I defy you to try.
0: A consignment shop sale, which he never thought would happen, and a fantasy football win, which he did not think would happen.
21: Wait, I didn't hear about the fantasy football win.
22: We didn't have time for all glorious stuff that happened to me last night. We only have so much time.
0: It's crazy what happened to this guy. It is wild stuff. Yeah. Let's go to the newsroom now with this guy who's riding that lightning. It's Whip.
22: All right, so this story may not go where you think it is going. Every year, Orkin, the pest control people, put out their rankings of the rattiest cities in America. And Chicago has finished on top at number one for 10 years in a row.
21: Yeah.
22: We also tend to lead the world in bed bugs, according to Orkin. Now, sometimes if you don't like the answer to something, you just ask someone else. And in this case, that someone else is Terminix, Orkin's arch rival pest control company. Terminix has come out with its rankings of the most rodent-infested cities in America, not limited to rats, apparently. And Chicago is not even in the top 5.
21: All right.
22: How do you like me now? Number 6 on this one. Not even as bad as Houston, San Francisco, Philadelphia, L.A., or in first place. I think its rightful place in the rodent world. New York City. The home of Pizza Rat, TikTok celebrity, Rat Daddy. Where else is going to be number one? Come on.
0: Splinter's there.
22: Yeah.
0: Obviously.
22: I feel like they brag about it. I feel like they want to be number one.
0: Yeah, if they're not, they're upset.
22: Yeah. Also, welcome to the top 10 for the first time.
23: Detroit!
22: At number 10. Number 10.
0: Rad, baby.
22: We rock out to a little Stephen Piercy and the boys here. With Round and Round.
0: This is Double T Rat.
22: That's right.
0: Not to be confused.
22: Yeah. All right. Other pieces of news. And we have legendary Bears coach Mike Ditka. You know, he sadly passed away at the age of 86 on Friday. And his funeral mass will be a private ceremony limited to family only, according to a rep for the Ditka family yesterday. Reports say even some players had reached out asking to attend but had not heard back. So they're going to keep this thing apparently very small and private. They say the ceremony is expected to take place in Chicago. Ditka had lived in Florida for the previous 20 years, but apparently had come back to Chicago maybe full-time the last couple years, whatever the deal is. The Bears will also honor their old coach before their next home game on October 22nd. And we move on to sports. Blackhawks host the Penguins tonight at the United Center. Connor Bedard most likely to make his season debut for the Hawks after missing the first chunk of the season with a shoulder. Monday Night Football had Buffalo over the Rams in an overtime thriller in L.A. Milwaukee Brewers up 2-0 on the Dodgers in the National League Championship Series. Cleveland keeps it rolling with a win over Tampa in Game 1 of the American League Championship Series. Mixed weather, sunny, high upper 70s, and then back to the low 60s, showers and or storms possible tonight. And right now we're at 74 with your mixed news update at 6:35.
0: We're going to get you all warmed up for Nikki's $1,000 Minute. We play every morning at 8:10. We'll get you warmed up next. But first, a song that feels like October 13th from The Weeknd. Now in the morning mix.

0: Good morning. It's Chris, Nikki, and Whip in the morning on the mix. It is 6:40 right now, and every morning at 8:10, we give you the shot at winning $1,000 with Nikki's $1,000 Minute. We put up the questions. All you got to do is get 10 of them correct. There are only 10 of them, but you got to do it in 60 seconds. And if you can do that, well, then we cut you a check for $1,000 and you can ride as high as Whip is today. So yesterday we played with Mitchell. Let's see how Mitchell did and get you warmed up on the morning mix. All right. I got 60 seconds on the clock in 3, 2, 1, go.
1: At a sandwich shop, the word sub is short for what?
2: Submarine.
1: What is 8 times 5?
2: 40.
1: The late Dolly Parton hailed from what state?
2: Pass.
1: The Chicago Botanic Garden is on Lake Cook Road in what North Shore suburb?
2: Pass.
1: Give us any name the big concert venue in Tinley Park has ever been called.
2: Oh, God. Pass.
1: How many U.S. senators are there at any given time? What type of bean is shaped like and named after an organ in the body?
2: Kidney.
1: Paula Abdul was one of the original judges on what show?
2: American Idol.
1: How many spaces are there on a standard tic-tac-toe grid?
2: 12.
1: Orange chicken is a signature item at what fast casual Chinese food chain?
0: Time! Panda. Take a guess. Oh, he said Panda, right?
1: He said Panda.
0: We're going to take it.
1: He said Panda.
0: 5 correct, Mitchell. Nicely done. Technically, you only got 1 wrong, Mitchell. Technically. So we'll see if you can get some of these passes, all right? At a sandwich shop, the word sub, yes, it means submarine. Nice. 8 times 5, yes, it's 40. Then our first pass. The late Dolly Parton hailed from what state? Any guess?
2: Tennessee.
0: There you go.
1: That's correct.
0: Yes, sir.
1: Sevierville, Tennessee.
0: Now, the Chicago Botanic Garden is located on Lake Cook Road in what North Shore suburb? You pass on that one. Any guess?
2: Winnetka?
0: Close.
1: Very close. Yeah. Glencoe. Yep. One of the ritzier ones for
0: That's
1: sure.
0: That's right.
1: Yep. Beautiful.
0: Give us any name at all, that the big concert venue in Tinley Park has ever been called. Any guess on that one?
2: I do not. No idea.
0: All right. I'm going to throw a bunch of them at you.
1: Yeah.
0: Right now it is Credit Union One Amphitheater, but we would have accepted.
2: Okay.
0: World Music Theater, New World, Tweeter Center, First Midwest Bank Amphitheater, or Hollywood Casino Amphitheater.
1: I think people just say, I'm going to a show in Tinley
0: Park. I'm going to Tinley Park.
1: At this point, why bother with the rest?
2: Yeah, that's pretty much what I know, too.
1: Exactly.
0: Yeah. All right, Mitchell, next up, you pass this next one, too. How many U.S. senators are there at any given time?
2: I'm going to go with 52.
0: Okay, close-ish. It's 100. It's 2 from each state.
1: So 50 times 2.
0: There you go. Yeah. What type of bean, there it is shaped like and named after an organ in the body. Kidney bean was right. Way to go. You knew Paula Abdul was on American Idol. Exactly right. How many spaces are on a standard tic-tac-toe?
2: 9
0: is correct.
1: That's
0: yes,
1: right.
0: sir. Yep. And finally, orange chicken is a signature dish at Panda Express. Way to go, man. You did a great job.
1: Good stuff.
0: Nicely done, man. And thanks for taking care of the roads there in Lincolnwood.
2: Definitely. Appreciate you guys.
0: All right, man. Take care. That is Nikki's $1,000 Minute. 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

0: Bruno Mars right there. Good morning. It's Chris, Nikki, and Whip in the morning on The Mix. Nikki's out right now. She was texting us last night, though, as Whip's fantasy football victory really came to form. Because last night, Whip really took the W over poor Emma. But Emma was partying and rocking out of Olivia Rodrigo. So everybody won last night, you know?
1: She was having a good enough night without even needing to win fantasy football.
0: Right, she didn't need that.
1: I need this stuff in my life, Emma. You're doing great without it.
0: Yeah, you're young, Emma. The road ahead of you is much longer than Whip's road is, you know?
1: Oh, so true.
0: These moments go a lot further in his life than they will in yours. And I was asleep during all of it. So I woke up to all the texts. I woke up to 25 text messages. I thought someone, I'm like, what happened? Is someone ill? I'm reading through. I was like, oh, great. Whip got the W. Fantastic. That's great news.
1: Nikki had a chance, too.
0: Yeah, she said.
1: But it didn't quite work out, but she had a chance.
0: But she sends her love.
1: Yes.
0: And speaking of lovely people, Sarah Ginger's here.
2: Wow, nicely done.
0: Yeah.
2: All right, we do have an update for Metro riders on the BNSF line this morning. We had trains stopped in both directions right around Naperville for a police investigation. Trains are moving once again, but really delayed. So you've got some of them expressing into Chicago. If you use the BNSF line, make sure you head online and see how your particular train is impacted here this morning. As for the roadways, we'll start with the Edens. As you're traveling inbound, it's about 23 minutes, 16 up to Lake Cook Road. Kennedy and from O'Hare, 45, 41 on the reverse trip. Eisenhower from I-90 to the old post office, 55 minutes, 42 outbound. And the Stevenson, it's 47 coming in from 355, about 10 minutes later out at 37. Inbound on the Dan Ryan, 27 minutes. It's just 15 heading southbound. You are seeing delays building on both I-57 and the Bishop Ford. Also slowing eastbound Jane Addams approaching Gulf Road. This is all because of an overturned vehicle. 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
0: We've got Nikki's Deep Dish coming your way next with an update on the Kelly Clarkson mechanical bird drama. That's coming your way. Plus, we're going to find out where video game fans can listen to the radio. And one of our favorite shows is coming back. Is it? We'll tell you next on The Morning Mix.

0: Good morning. It's 73 degrees. 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
0: We got an update on the Kelly Clarkson drama coming your way in just a moment. But first, if you are a gamer and you want to listen to radio, great news.
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0: you can turn on a radio station, which they'll program within the video game. 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Tom Arya going to be running one. Okay.
3: Yeah, okay.
0: You're going to get a country station, though, with Morgan Wallen. He'll be the DJ on that station. Kind of a pop-ish station with Lana Del Rey. She's going to be doing one. And Super Bowl's own Bad Bunny will have a radio station. So when you're in the game and you thieve a car, you can go on the controller and turn on a radio station, pick whatever you want, and then drive around and listen to it.
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0: Very true to life. And now we go on to an update with one and the only. We love her. She's one of the sweetest celebrities we've ever had the pleasure of meeting.
1: Hey, what's up, y'all? 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
0: Kelly, though, in some hot water right now on the internet. She had gone, we shared this with you yesterday at this time, into a store in Brooklyn called Art of Play, and apparently had what she described as a pretty woman moment, where they were kind of rude to her and acted like she couldn't afford the stuff in the store.
1: Right.
0: And so she took to Twitter. No one ever needed to know about this, which is like one thing where I'm like, okay. She took to Twitter to say, hey, we went into this store. They were rude to us, that blah, blah, blah, right? And then they were like, we weren't rude to you. You pointed at a thing that wasn't for sale. However, in the video of it, when you zoom in on the thing, there's a price tag of $15,000 next to this bird that's attached to the wall that talks to you.
1: This all feels like not real
0: crazy,
1: life when
0: right?
1: you say
0: like,
1: it out loud.
2: Life
1: like,
2: is absurd.
0: Yes. So now they're backpedaling. They go, no. We offered to show Kelly a different singing bird automation made by a traditional clockmaking shop in Germany, which cost only $2,000. But Kelly did not stick around long enough to see that one. We really do wish her the best, and we hope that someday we can all laugh about this misunderstanding. I don't know. Seems like they were rude to her. She let the world know they were rude. And then they were like, that's not what happened. And then it's like, it seems like that's what happened.
1: Yeah.
0: And now they're backpedaling. Right?
1: I didn't expect this much back and forth, though.
0: I know.
1: Like, she's responding to them. Now they're responding.
0: Right.
1: I'm like, what's happening?
0: Anytime you tweet a celebrity, you know they're not going to reply to you.
1: Right.
0: And yet.
2: I'm saving it all for tomorrow's hot take, Chris. I have nothing. I just hope it does not get all figured out, fixed,
0: before
2: and
0: then.
2: Settled before tomorrow at 8:40. Let me just put it that way.
0: Well, we can't wait for that. And maybe we can't wait for this reunion bringing back a TV show that many of us would rush home from school to watch.

0: a man crush on Carson.
1: TRL Total Request Live, Carson Daly. They say they filmed a reunion. They say it is not for MTV, though.
2: Oh.
1: So, apparently, Carson was spotted in the original TRL studio right there in Times Square, New York City. It's right near where they filmed Good Morning America. They say he was spotted there. Outside the studio was JoJo, Maya, Ashanti, J.C. Chazay of NSYNC, and Nelly, and other stars. I mean, that's the era of TRL, 2000-2002.
0: Yeah, that sounds like a tour. It sounds like a summer tour.
1: They say it was filmed, though, for Roku. And I am right now going to say out loud, Super Bowl commercial. That's what I'm going to say.
2: Okay.
1: They're saying they filmed a reunion show, and I'm just me. This doesn't say this anywhere. I just feel like it's about the time of year when they would do something like this.
0: That makes sense.
1: I bet you we're getting some sort of TRL Super Bowl commercial that somehow has to do with Roku.
2: That's a lot of celeb power.
1: Well,
2: I mean, for us, like the people our age.
1: That's true.
2: Yeah, get out of here. Come on.
0: Yeah.
1: It's getting hot in here, said Nelly.
0: So Roku, we know that that's the product they were talking about.
1: Well, they say they filmed it for Roku, which they have like a network. So,
0: yeah.
1: I think it's on my TV. Like a potential Super Bowl thing. So we wait to see. They have not said when this will come out, but they said 2027. That's when the Super Bowl is going to happen. So I don't know.
2: Okay.
1: That's just me surmising.
0: That's a good thought. That is some high level speculating.
1: That's what we do here on Deep Dish, my friend.
2: Remember coming home
3: from school? Nikki's Deep Dish all day at WTMX.com.
1: Yes, coming home and it was on.
2: Yes.
1: You'd
2: house a bag of sour cream and onion chips and just watch TRL. Those are the days, man.
1: We had the same life. How weird. Oh, man. I used to take breadsticks and dip them in a tub of butter. Up next, we'll go to the newsroom with Whip.
0: Used to. Hey, would you like a steaming hot cup of espresso with your burrito bowl? More details coming up next on The Mix.

0: Good morning. It's Chris, Nikki, and Whip in the morning on the mix. 71 degrees, 6:59, and now I just want a bag of sour cream and cheddar chips. Thank you, Sarah.
1: Sour cream and onion.
0: Sour cream and onion. This should be a 610 text. Your go-to after-school high school snack.
1: Oh.
0: I would throw down like a box of Wheat Chex also.
2: Mm-hmm.
0: I could just eat cereal all day. Remember
1: milk
0: when your
1: or
0: body,
1: no milk?
0: Oh,
1: milk.
0: Just
1: go dry?
0: Yeah, no,
1: oh,
0: I wouldn't go dry. Yeah. I don't hate myself. But yeah.
2: I go dry.
0: See, he hates himself.
1: He's having a great day. Don't bring him down.
2: That's okay.
0: I'm going hungry.
2: Temple of the dog.
0: There it is. Of the era. To the newsroom we go with the Whip.
2: All right, hey, would you like an iced vanilla protein cream shake and espresso to go with your burrito bowl?
1: No.
2: Maybe. I want you to do this. I want you to ponder that.
0: Okay.
2: While we talk about a couple of uncomfortable-ish news stories first, and then we'll get back to that story and why we're even asking that question.
1: Okay.
2: First off, actress Selma Blair hospitalized and facing two felony charges after having what has been described as a freak out on a Delta flight from L.A. to New York on Sunday. Blair allegedly bit one flight attendant, punched another, and tried to open an airplane door mid-flight. Here's the pilot talking to air traffic control.
3: What he knows as well as some flight marks as well. So I don't think we need an ambulance or anything like that, but we just think it's some medical personnel at the gate to look at their injury.
2: You may remember Blair from movies like Legally Blonde and Cruel Intentions and various, in fact, lots and lots of TV and other movie roles. Six Flags has temporarily shut down certain roller coasters at their parks across the country after a man fell off the Goliath roller coaster at Six Flags over Georgia yesterday and did not survive. Witnesses say it happened near the end of the ride. Some people initially thought it was a prank until they realized it most definitely was not a prank.
4: At the end of the ride where they take photos and you can kind of see like what's supposed to be a thrilling experience with your hands up, you can see images of the person out of the seat. So it looks like the belt dislodged and he flew out.
2: Obviously, investigators are looking into the cause of that. Finally, okay, would you like that coffee with your burrito bowl? We ask because there are rumors going around that Starbucks is looking to buy Chipotle.
0: There you go.
2: However, Starbucks is officially denying this claim. I mean, really specifically, too. They tell Yahoo Finance, as a matter of policy, we do not comment on rumors and speculation, but we want to be clear we're not buying Chipotle.
0: Well, there you go.
2: That's a real quote. That's
0: I'm just curious, though, because they're often next to each other.
2: Yes.
0: They're always right near each other.
2: True.
0: Yeah. So it would make sense that one or the other of them would own them. But
1: kind of like how the Dunkin' and Baskin Robbins just
0: joined
1: forces.
0: How'd that go again? There it is.
2: Yummy. The current Starbucks CEO used to be the Chipotle CEO, so that may be.

0: in L.A. last night. Milwaukee Brewers are two wins away from going to the World Series for the first time in 44 years, if they can get two more wins over the Dodgers. Cleveland Guardians kept it rolling by going up 1-0 in Tampa. Mixed weather, sunny, high in the upper 70s, and then we get back to the low 60s with showers and or storms possible tonight. But right now, 73 with your Mixed News Update, 7:03.
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1: Hey, good morning. It's Chris, Nikki, and Whip in the morning on The Mix, ready for our Chicago Confession with Lauren. Hi, Lauren. How are you?
2: Oh, I am just fine. How are you all?
1: Oh, all good. I'm giggling a little bit at your confession because I think many people kind of want to be doing what you're doing, but maybe you've got some guilt involved. So what is it you wanted to share with us today?
2: It's true. I do have guilt. So I started this new job about 5 months ago, and it's great because it's pretty close to home. But I told my husband it takes me an hour to get there because of traffic.
1: Okay, but it doesn't? It's much closer to home than that?
2: No, it's like a 15-minute drive.
3: Okay.
1: Okay, so what are you doing with the other 45 minutes?
2: So I go and I park in the Meijer parking lot, and I drink a coffee in silence, and it's the best 15 minutes of my day before I go home.
1: Okay.
3: Yeah.
1: And you feel bad because you're lying that it's a bigger commute than it really is, just so you can have some alone time?
2: Yeah, I mean, we have three kids and they're the best. I just need silence, you know?
1: Yeah.
2: Just, a couple of days ago, I'm sitting there in my little zen out moment, like mama time, la, la, la, la. And my husband pulls up next to me.
1: Oh, no. At the Meijer?
3: Oh, great. Oh, no.
2: Yeah.
3: Was he shopping or doing the same thing as you?
2: I don't know. I don't know if he followed me. I have no idea.
3: Oh.
2: But I just was like, oh, my God. No, babe. I just got early today, and I was just going to run some errands, and I just got to pick up a coffee before I was going to come home. But No, there's no way. He knows I'm lying. Like, it's all found out. So I'm like, but I know. I'm doubling down. You know what I mean? So
3: right.
2: There's this, just this big thing between us where we're just looking at each other like, who's gonna say it first?
3: Yeah.
2: You know?
1: Got it. So how did you guys leave it? Was he kind of like, I was just here to run in and get batteries. I'll see you at the house. Or has he been upset? Does he really think that you're lying to him? Or is he a little more aloof? Like, oh, well, that was weird. See you at dinner. Yeah.
2: No, I think he knows. And he's like, I cannot believe you just did not tell me that that's what's happening. Like,
1: here's what I'd like to do for you, Lauren. I don't think you're alone. 312-233-1019. Is anybody else telling a little white lie to their spouse, their partner, so they can have some alone time? Let's make Lauren feel a little bit better, because it sounds like you needed this time. Like, you got the three kids. Is work stressful, I assume?
2: Oh, yeah.
1: Yeah.
2: It's definitely stressful.
1: Okay. Let's make Lauren feel better. She can't be alone. 312-233-1019. Is anybody else telling a little white lie to just get a little bit of alone time? We're going to find out next on The Morning Mix.

0: Good morning. It's Chris, Nikki, and Whip in the morning on The Mix. Sarah Ginger of WGN is here, and we were just talking as Ella Langley was singing. Do you lie to your husband to get alone time?
1: Yeah.
0: And you said no. I would just say, I want alone time.
1: I would just be like, I got to just take my five. Just give me my five, my 10 minutes.
0: Yeah. I'll see you later.
1: Yeah.
0: I'm going to go in the basement with the Miller Lite. I'll see you in an hour. Yeah. Whatever it is. Whatever it is.
1: Whatever you need, which he should be able to do the same
0: right.
1: And tell me about it.
0: Lauren says, though, that she's been telling her husband she has an hour-long commute when really it's only 15 minutes. She started a new job. He seems a little bit like he's not paying attention.
2: Yeah.
0: Like, you would know, you know what I mean?
2: Yeah, you
0: like,
2: would know.
0: You know where your wife works?
2: Yeah.
0: And how long it takes her to get to and fro?
2: Generally. I mean, certain days, she's there longer than others.
0: Yeah.
2: I never really, you know, pry into it too much. It's like, I assume you're doing something you need to do,
1: right.
2: And that's fine.
0: Elizabeth, though, you're in Antioch, Elizabeth, and you say, totally normal. This is totally normal.
3: 100%.
0: Yeah. Is this a thing you do?
3: She needs a break. Yes.
0: Okay.
3: Yes. You have to take a break. 100%. You can't do it all by yourself. And don't lie about it, because if you lie, it's just going to get you in more trouble. It's best to be honest.
0: Okay. So it's normal to take the break, not normal to tell the lie.
3: Well, if you keep lying, it's just going to get you in trouble, which
0: got it.
3: Did. It got her in trouble.
0: Right. He rolled up in the parking lot and was like, why are you here?
1: Yeah.
0: Are you supposed to be at work? Right. Okay, great. So needing the break. And I think that's fair for... certainly for us, it's like, hey, you need a break, I need a break, or you go do this today, or and you can spot it sometimes in your partner. You
1: be
0: like, hey.
2: Mm-hmm.
0: And then it's a little dangerous. You gotta be careful. It's like, hey,
2: right.
0: do you need five? Why don't you go take a walk?
1: Why are you telling me I need five?
0: No, I wasn't.
2: Yeah.
0: I just feel like I'm trying. Literally.
1: Yeah.
2: It's a minefield.
0: It's a slippery slope. You gotta be very careful. Hi, Kathy. You and your husband have different schedules?
4: Yeah, my husband works at like 1 or 2 in the morning, and I get home about 4 or 5, depending. And sometimes he waits up for me, but sometimes I just take the long way home, just to get that extra time to myself.
1: Yeah.
0: That's nice. What do you do in that time? Do you go get like a coffee or something, or just enjoy the drive and just, you know, listen to The Mix?
4: Well, yesterday I enjoyed the drive because it was so nice outside.
0: Oh,
4: but
0: yeah.
4: I do listen to The Mix while I'm doing it.
0: There you go, Kathy. That's
1: right.
0: What we like to hear. See, folks, if you want to have a happy life, you got to just be listening to The Mix. No, no arguments with your partner then. And we've got... Oh, hey, sorry. Good times. Hi, Joanna. Good morning. You're in Bridgeview. Joanna, you have a whole system for this.
5: Yes. So I actually take one day off every month.
1: Ooh.
5: A whole day.
0: From work. Okay, and then does your partner know you do this?
5: I mean, he has figured it out a couple of times. Like, he'll come home earlier, and he'll be like, oh, you're home already? Because usually I come home a little bit later than I would. And he's like, oh. And then I'll say something like, oh, you know, I had a doctor's appointment or something, so I took the day off.
0: So you'll
5: and I'll admit it at that point. But I don't tell him ahead of time or anything. Yeah, I'm taking the day off.
0: Do you guys
5: no,
0: have kids?
5: That's my day. I just take it. That's my day.
0: Okay.
5: I go to breakfast, get a massage, go to the movies, run around.
0: Dang.
5: Go shopping.
1: Love this.
0: This is a nice... Joanna has a good system here.
2: Well, I like when he says, oh, you're home already? Because I feel like that's code for, like, I was about to pop in Fast and Furious 4 and decline.
0: Yeah, yeah. I was going to watch this Mrs. Harris Goes to Paris. I didn't know you were going to be here.
2: Or that.
0: I thought maybe... Hang on. We all get a massage. I don't know if you know that. Wow. Well, there you go. So, Joanna, it's like subtle... But he's probably aware.
1: Yeah.
0: I feel like your husband or wife should be like, yeah, go ahead, take your day.
1: Go do it.
0: Right? That's what you want.
1: Yeah.
0: I think. If you have a confession you want to share with us, we'd love to hear it. So go to WTMX.com, go to the free mix app, submit your confession, and we might just hear from you at 7:10 weekday mornings here on The Morning Mix. After Lola Young, we're going to look at the roads on The Mix.

0: Well, the young right there. Good morning. It's Chris, Nikki, and Whip in the morning on the mix. Now, Sarah Ginger of WGN fame is here with us. She's with us as Nikki's out for a little bit of time here recouping. She's doing great.
1: Mm-hmm.
0: But we've been promoting our Men Wear Pink campaign in the fight against breast cancer, which Nikki's kicking right in the teeth right now.
1: Yeah, girl.
0: Which is awesome. I didn't know what part I wanted her to kick.
2: So, yeah.
1: Well, all the parts. Yeah. Kick them all.
0: Mm-hmm. We've got the breast night ever happening October 29th. That's sneaking up on us at Zanies in Rosemont. Handful of tickets still available. Buy them now before they're gone.
2: Okay.
0: Go to zanies.com. 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That is 100% a donation in the fight against breast cancer. Your $25 ticket, it's fully donated because the folks at Zanies in Rosemont said, we're going to just let you guys have this whole room as a fundraiser. All we'll do is keep the liquor bill. And we said, hey, that's all yours. Enjoy it.
2: 100% of proceeds.
0: 100%.
2: I feel like we need to emphasize
0: yes.
2: that because a lot of times people talk around that because a lot of times it's not 100%
0: or that's right.
2: sometimes even close to 100%. This is 100%.
0: Every dime you spend on that ticket, boom, right to our Men Wear Pink campaign. So if you're thinking of making a donation, why not buy a ticket and come out to have an amazing night of music, comedy, and a special surprise from McCabe? For real.
1: We've heard a little bit behind
0: the scenes here. So we're getting excited about the show. We can't wait to see you out there. Nikki will be in the house that night.
2: Yeah.
0: She's excited to see folks to be out and about, tearing it up. So that's going to be a lot of fun. Get your tickets before they're gone. WTMX.com, Zanies.com, Zanies Rosemont, October 29th. We're going to be tearing it up with our Men Wear Pink Breast Night Ever. It's our fourth annual, and we would love to see you out there. So get your tickets before they're gone. And now we go to Sarah Ginger. The sun is shining directly in her face. This is a pro right
1: about
0: here,
1: about that time of the day.
0: Watch out.
1: All right, big heads up for Metro riders on the BNSF line. Extensive delays this morning. This is all because of earlier police activity that had trains stopped in both directions near Naperville. Trains are moving again, but a lot of them are running express. You've got different delays happening. So head online, see how your particular train is being impacted by all this. As for your expressways, the Edens 28 in, 24 heading outbound. Kennedy about an hour in from the airport, 57 on the reverse. Eisenhower in from I-90. You're up to an hour 12, 56 heading outbound. Inbound Stevenson, 355 to Lakeshore Drive, about 1 hour. New crash on that inbound trip right around Pulaski, taking out the two left lanes. On the outbound trip of the Stevenson, you're at 32 minutes. Dan Ryan, 30 in. No delays heading southbound. Eastbound I-90, the Jane Addams, still a mess approaching Gulf Road. Three right lanes blocked with an overturned vehicle. 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That's traffic on the mix.
3: Sarah.
0: Ever since we put this montage together, that I will walk around our house and my wife's like, what the hell are you talking about?
2: Oh.
0: I was like, oh my Sarah. She's like, no one in this house is doing that. What are you doing? I'm like, no, my friend. She's like,
1: now you're gonna have to start doing Amy 100%. What you won't do.
2: Yeah.
0: Those are the only words I know in this song.
4: I think I could stay with you.
0: Yeah.
1: There it is.
0: I will forever. Not just a while. Longer. Most definitely.
4: If I do long.
0: I don't know. You are getting peak whipped today, Sarah.
2: Don't
0: know. This guy, he's singing in here. He's got a little bit of change in his pocket after selling a piece of brick yesterday.
1: That's not a
0: drug reference. We'll give you more on that in a minute. Let's go to the newsroom next.
2: All right. A certain brand of frozen pizza, which you may have enjoyed as a child, is going away.
0: Oh, man.
2: We'll tell you which one it is. Next on the mix.
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0: Well, good morning. It's Chris, Nikki, and Whip in the morning on The Mix with Sarah Gindra of WGN's Spotlight Chicago, live weekdays 1 to 2 with her co-host, Jisoo Key.
1: Nice.
0: Did I get it all?
1: Yes, that was amazing. Thank you for that.
0: Our pleasure. You guys are wonderful. We were over there just a little over a week ago. Week ago yesterday, right?
1: Yeah.
0: Man, time flies.
1: Last Monday.
0: So yesterday I shared at 101.9 Mix Chicago the photo of Whip and I in front of the no profanity sign.
1: Mm-hmm.
0: So you can see
1: yes.
0: that right now at 101.9 Mix Chicago because we are saying bleep, bleep, bleep to cancer.
1: You guys did very well, though. There were no swears on air.
0: No.
1: We appreciate that.
0: We were mostly nervous about McCabe, but he kept it between the lines.
1: Exactly.
0: You know, that guy likes to once in a while, you know, he'll throw something. I'm like, I don't know what you just said. What was that?
20: No, we had to threaten him a little bit.
0: A little bit.
20: Not so veiled threats.
0: No.
1: He was on his best behavior.
0: Yes. Yeah, he was, mm-hmm. I think. Well, and then we watched him wait for an Uber. All right, up right now.
20: I drove right by him.
0: I know.
20: I'm like, if he needs a ride? But I was going the completely opposite. I'm like,
0: same.
20: You okay out there?
0: And he said, he was like, I don't want to ride.
20: Yeah.
0: I'm like, okay, because it's total opposite. I don't know. We're friends, but you know.
1: It's like 9 p.m. He's still out there.
0: Yeah, he might have been. He might have been getting on a Divvy bike. All right, let's go to the newsroom with Whip.
20: Okay, we have news about a well-known frozen pizza brand around here that is going to be no more. But first, legendary Bears coach Mike Ditka's funeral mass will be a private ceremony limited to family only. According to a rep for the Ditka family, reports say some old players had asked to attend and reached out to the family, but they hadn't heard back. So the ceremony obviously is going to be very small, and they're not even saying where it is, when it is. They want to keep it private. Ceremony expected to take place in Chicago. That's about all we know. The Bears will also honor their old coach before their next home game, which is October 22nd. I don't know if you guys know this brand or if it's just me, but did you ever eat a Celeste brand frozen pizza?
0: No.
20: Okay. Well, maybe you knew it when it was called Mama Celeste. That brand is going away, as are those pizzas, after nearly 60 years in your grocer's freezer.
0: Wow.
20: Obviously, not enough people were buying them in recent years for them to survive. Conagra Brands owns Celeste now and is discontinuing the line, along with some others. It was named after a real person, though, named Celeste Lizio, who came to Chicago from Italy back in the 1930s.
0: Whoa.
20: She and her family eventually had a restaurant in Woodridge. Eventually, they sold her recipes, created the frozen brand, and it was thriving for a while anyway. But now Celeste is going bye-bye.
0: Bummer.
1: There are so many varieties of frozen pizza
0: yeah,
1: now.
0: Yeah, we were in here trying to figure out the one you were talking about, and there were two that came to mind that I won't even say.
20: Yeah.
0: Because we were like, it couldn't be.
20: There's a lot of great ones.
1: Have you guys been to a Woodman's lately?
0: No.
1: There are aisles and aisles of just frozen pizza.
0: You and Nikki need to hang out a lot.
20: Keep gas in addition to the frozen pizzas.
0: She'll go to a Woodman's twice a week, and there's none near us.
1: There's
0: like, where's the closest
1: so
0: Woodman's?
1: Pizza. There's one in Buffalo Grove. I don't know where the closest to the city is.
20: That's right.
0: It's probably that one.
20: It's on Milwaukee Avenue, I think, right? Or somewhere over
0: Look
20: there.
0: Look at this. Look at this.
20: All right. Anyway, so Celeste frozen pizza, they were outstanding. I hadn't had one in a long time, but as soon as I saw the story, it reminded me of being a kid. They would have like pizza for one, basically. And
0: love
20: so
0: that.
20: Could house that thing in a short sitting.
0: Time out.
20: Yeah.
0: Isn't every frozen pizza pizza for one?
20: Some are intentionally for one. Others, we just make them for one.
0: I know what I want on my tombstone.
1: There is no shame behind that.
0: Thank
1: you.
0: Thank you.
1: Yes.
20: None at all.
0: I know what I'm doing tonight.
20: All right, and finally, congratulations to one Travis Genger of the great state of Minnesota. He was the winner of the big 53rd annual Pumpkin Way Off in Northern California yesterday. We don't follow up on much, but we follow up on
0: this.
20: Oh, yeah,
0: we could not let this story go by. How dare we?
20: A pumpkin weighing nearly 2,389 pounds.
1: Whoa!
20: He drove it over 2,100 miles from Minnesota to California and took home over $21,000 in prize money. The 2026 champion prize was $9 per pound, so I assume that math adds up, and if it doesn't, contact them. Along with a championship ring and other honors, Travis had won the competition four times before, but what he really wants is the official world record, which is a 2,800-pounder set by a couple of brothers in England in 2025. Old Travis still has a wee bit to go to get there.
1: Wow.
0: Anytime we talk about things being heavy, I'm reminded of the time the late Larry King interviewed DJ Khaled. This is a real interview that actually aired.
2: How did you gain all the weight?
4: Just eating a lot.
0: That's it. Makes me think about that every time you're like, this thing weighed 2,000 pounds. I'm like, remember when DJ Khaled was just like, had to answer that?
1: Did you really ask me that?
0: I ate a lot.
1: Yep, I just eat.
0: Can we get back to talking about my hits?
1: Yeah.
20: You know, make them like Larry King.
0: Ain't that the truth?
20: All right. Blackhawks host the Pittsburgh Penguins tonight at the United Center. Connor Bedard making his season debut most likely for the Hawks after missing the first chunk of the season with a shoulder injury. Monday Night Football had Buffalo over the Rams in an overtime thriller classic in L.A. last night. Brewers are up 2-0 on the Dodgers in the National League Championship Series. Cleveland Guardians kept it rolling last night, going up 1-0 over the Tampa Bay Rays in the American League Championship Series. Mixed weather, sunny, upper 70s for a high, back down to the low 60s, showers and or storms possible tonight. Right now, 74 with your Mixed News update at 740.
0: Coming your way next here on the Morning Mix, I got bad news. They're judging you. They are judging you deeply.
1: Oh,
0: and we'll
1: no.
0: tell you where they're judging you next on the Morning Mix.

0: Well, good morning. It's Chris, Nikki, and Whip in the morning on The Mix. And I got bad news for you if you're out there looking for love. Now, the three of us are all in relationships. Not together, but with other people.
1: Wait, right? What? Yeah.
0: We're all individually married to someone else.
2: True.
0: Sorry, Whip. I'm off the market.
2: Oh, yeah. I know. Now. Well, maybe. Who knows?
0: But back in our swing and ding days, Sarah, I mean, I don't know. You were probably out in the streets, right? You had... lovers,
2: you were on the streets.
1: What's happening right now?
0: I'm sure you had many a gentleman caller beckoning at your door.
1: I met my husband in college, so we were.
0: So that was it.
1: Yeah. I was like,
0: right.
2: Larry King would have asked the question. Yeah. So you were on the streets back in your day, right?
1: Wait, I'm sorry.
0: I didn't say that. Don't delete that. But you maybe had the experience of going to your now husband's apartment at some point.
1: Oh, yeah.
0: Right? In college?
1: Yeah.
0: Right?
1: Yes.
0: Because they're saying now 83% of singles claim the first thing they're looking at is how clean your place is when they walk in. And if you got a messy place, it makes them think that you're messy and then they're not interested.
1: Okay.
0: Did your husband have a clean or a messy apartment? Do you remember back then?
1: He's very clean. I'm the dirty one in our relationship.
0: Oh, watch out. My wife and I are very similar. Yeah, Amy's a little more like, I'm like, why is that still there? That's been there for a week. Can't we just put that away? I'm using that. I'm like, no, you're not. You know, a lot of that. Not, I wouldn't say we're dirty. No. But, you know, clutter builds up. You got to put that clutter away.
2: Yeah.
0: If everything have a place and we put it in its place, then we never have a problem.
1: You sound like my husband.
0: Okay, great. Messy. Maybe he and I should live together. Yeah.
2: Messy versus dirty.
0: Yeah, right. Those are different things.
1: Okay,
0: different.
1: Yes. Yeah. I'm messy. Right. I have clutter. Yes. Yeah.
0: Messy is what people are concerned about. Yeah. But we're wondering this morning, who walked into the dirtiest, messiest place?
1: Oh, that bathroom had some stuff on the toilet seat you didn't want to see.
0: Whoa. And we would really love you to paint the picture. I don't just want you to say it was gross. No. I want to know what about it was gross. Oh. Yeah, the towel walked out and gave me a high five. Like, that's how long. That's what we want to know.
1: You
0: describe
1: gotta look
0: the
1: by
0: smell.
1: The shower drain and there's just some stuff down there.
0: If you can even tell where the drain is in the darkness of whatever's on the bottom of that tub. 312-233-1019. Who walked in to the most disgusting place during your dating days? You walked in, you were on like a second or third date, you thought, tonight I'm going to their place. You walked in, you're like, I got to get out of here. I am going to get sepsis or something. 312-233-1019. You were out on the streets, you know what it's like. Who had the messiest place? We find out next on The Morning Mix.

0: Good morning. It's Chris, Nikki, and Whip in the morning on The Mix with Sarah Ginger of WGN. You got to think that Travis Kelce was nervous the first time Taylor Swift came to his place.
1: Oh, yeah. Right? You get that place nice and clean before Taylor comes over.
0: It's going to be sparkling.
1: Yeah.
0: You don't want her to find a random hair somewhere. Nothing should be out of place.
1: Right.
0: It's got to be perfect. They say 83% of singles, when they walk into somebody's place, the first thing they're worried about is, how messy is it in here? Oh, do I want to date you if it's that messy? Kristen, you're in Chicago. Messiest place you walked into on a date. What happened?
2: So I was asked to take off my shoes before I came in. And so I thought it was going to be super neat and clean. And then I came in and there was layers of dust all over the baseboards. We went to his kitchen and it was a white stove and the whole top was literally black, like cake.
1: Ew.
0: Yeah, you're like, can I put my shoes dirty back dishes. On?
1: Yes.
2: Yeah, dirty dishes and pans, and then the dust everywhere. And then he opened his computer for something, and then there was naked girls on the computer.
0: So it's a winner
3: Wait
0: all
3: a second.
0: Around
3: right there.
0: Wait a second. Was that me? How long ago did we go out? No, I'm kidding.
1: Stop it.
2: I hope not.
0: So you didn't marry him, Kristen?
1: Right.
2: No, I did not marry him.
0: Dang.
2: That was our first and last date.
0: Yeah, it feels like it. Yeah.
1: I love it. But take the shoes off because the floors.
0: Excuse me. Do you mind? We're not animals. Jeez. Oh. And Jen, you're in Gray's Lake. You walked in and what happened?
4: Hi. We walked into his apartment, flipped on the light, and the entire kitchen wall ran and hid. There were so many cockroaches.
1: No.
0: No.
4: Honest to God, it was the most disgusting thing I've ever seen.
1: Did he not know they were there?
4: Oh, no, he knew they were there.
1: Oh.
4: Apparently, the whole place was nasty. They were everywhere. Yeah, he made no excuses, nothing, just like it was normal.
0: And how long have you guys been married?
4: Yeah, no.
0: Well, since you survived that, we're going to give you some passes to go check out Haunted Hills this Halloween season. It won't be as scary as that apartment.
4: That's fantastic. Thank you, guys.
0: You bet. Stay right there, Jen. We'll get all your info. Bugs are terrifying. I'm out.
3: Yeah.
1: That's confidence. Like, I'm going to invite you over knowing what's on my walls and hoping that you don't care about
0: you
1: that.
0: Care.
1: You like me so much that will be something you don't even worry about.
0: Oh, she'll snuggle up to this. She won't worry about those. She'll be so focused on all this. We'll look at the roads after SZA on the Morning Mix.

0: Cut It Out. That SZA right there in the Morning Mix, 756. Sarah Ginger of WGN giving us a look at these roads this morning.
1: Yes, we've got some big delays out there this morning. We'll start with the Edens, where it's about 32 minutes coming in from Lake Cook Road, 36 heading out on the Kennedy in from O'Hare. You're up to an hour 10, 59 heading out to the airport. Eisenhower in from I-90, hour 23 this morning. The outbound trip about an hour and 5. Stevenson inbound dealing with a crash still right around Pulaski. Two lanes blocked because of that. It's about an hour and 10 minutes. In from 355. Outbound not nearly as bad. 35 on that reverse trip. Dan Ryan in from 95th Street. 35 minutes. No delays as you're traveling southbound. We do still have a crash eastbound on the Jane Addams Tollway. I-90 right before Gulf Road. Three right lanes blocked with that. It was an earlier overturned vehicle. Of course, dealing with the construction right there on Route 53 as well. So a really jammed up stretch in that northwest suburban area. Let's look at traffic on the mix.
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18: 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Shh. 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And I also get the latest

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2: Harry.
0: Yeah. H-A-R-R-Y.
2: Yep.
0: Harry.
3: If you spell it the other way, what happens?
0: You get a weird picture. Real weird picture.
2: You don't want to do that.
0: Big no,
2: don't even try.
0: Very uncomfortable. Very uncomfortable. H-A-R-R-Y, because you got to. 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Your shot at winning those tickets to see Harry Styles. And now we go to the newsroom with the man who's always styling and profiling. It's
3: thank you for not saying always Harry.
0: After the surgery.
3: Yesterday was hot. How hot was it? It was, darn near 90.
2: Woo.
3: People, in fact, it was 87 degrees, a new Chicago record for October 12th.
0: Crazy.
3: Beating the old mark, which had held since 2008. It will also be warm today. Probably not quite 80, though, but still unseasonably warm.
0: It was so hot yesterday, I had to take a shower before bed. That's how hot it was.
3: Okay.
2: Oh.
0: I'm saying
3: that it was hot. Confirming.
2: Sweaty.
0: You said how hot was it. I'm telling you.
3: That's a good answer. It's a great answer.
0: Hey.
2: Normally I don't shower, but today I shower.
0: Yeah, but this time, hey, I use my wife's soap, you know.
3: Okay. Oh. All right. By the weekend, by the way, we're going to be down into the 50s, just like real fall.
0: Now we're back.
3: Yeah.
0: Guys, is it going to snow Halloween? Is that what's going to happen?
3: It happens.
2: No.
0: Is it going to be like?
3: It has happened. I'm not saying this year, but it has happened.
2: I remember that. Was that like 2019? No.
0: Yeah, 2020, 2019, 2020, 2021, somewhere near there. It's
2: somewhere
0: snowing.
2: By there.
0: Yeah, you're right. You're right.
3: There have been a couple of instances.
0: I know. I'm just saying that the crazy jump.
2: The quick drop off.
0: Happen.
3: Yeah.
0: I hope it doesn't. I don't want it to happen.
3: Agreed. A brand new study has found eating peanuts improves your memory.
0: Look at this.
3: The study, which was published in Food and Function. All right. Sometimes you get these studies and you're like, they looked at 60,000 people from 47 different countries. Over a period of 30 years. This one looked at 31 healthy adults. But that's fine.
0: For an afternoon.
3: That's right.
0: When they came in, we said, hey, remember the number 5. Have some peanuts. All right. And then at the end, what number did we tell you? 5.
2: Wow. It was a party. Some questions.
0: All the snacks were nut-based.
3: All right. So these 31 people ate 60 grams of skin-roasted peanuts on a daily basis for 16 weeks. And then did not eat peanuts for a period of time. And then they underwent MRI scans, and they showed improved memory from the nuts.
2: Huh.
3: So what did they eat on the days that they didn't eat peanuts? Well, of course, they forgot.
0: Hey!
3: Chris, you wanted to weigh in?
0: What nuts are we supposed to be eating?
3: These.
2: Oh, my God.
3: Finally, a Santa Barbara, California elementary school principal has been suspended for allegedly changing a student election so that her own daughter could become sixth grade president.
0: What is that movie with Drew Barrymore? It feels like a movie where the mom got involved and the kid. Oh,
2: never been kissed?
0: Is it something
2: where
0: like that?
2: Where she goes back to high school?
0: Yes. That feels like something like that.
2: Oh,
0: yeah, this is weird.
3: All right, Arielle Curry chose her daughter despite her finishing second in the student vote count.
2: You can't do that.
3: No, you cannot.
2: Come on.
0: You can't?
3: Somebody called her out, and then Curry was essentially busted. She apologized to parents, teachers, and students, admitting that she overruled the vote tallies of the students in order to let her own kid win. She says that she is committed to making this right moving forward, whatever that means. Now, one parent and one teacher who spoke to news outlets on condition of anonymity said tensions had spilled over into the school community, with students and staff experiencing tears, harsh exchanges, and deep divisions. Meanwhile, all the kids are like, these adults are clowns.
2: Yes.
0: I need one of those parents to just release the WhatsApp chat. Just release.
3: Yes. Oh my
0: just
3: God.
0: Release the chat. We all parents, you know what I'm talking about. Release the chat.
3: We need it.
0: Release the chat.
3: And I would like to, for the record, honestly say I feel bad for the daughter.
0: Oh, absolutely. Oh, and actually all the kids.
3: Yeah, all
0: like
3: the kids.
0: The whole class,
3: especially her, because she probably did nothing in this whole thing.
0: No.
3: The mom's just acting like a little bit of a fool.
0: Right.
3: And the kid is just gonna suffer for it.
0: Hashtag release the chat. Release the check.
3: Sports Blackhawks hosting the Pittsburgh Penguins tonight at the United Center. Connor Bedard most likely.

0: to make his season debut for the Hawks. Monday Night Football had Buffalo over the Rams in an overtime thriller in L.A. last night. Meanwhile, the Milwaukee Brewers are up 2-0 on the Los Angeles Dodgers in the National League Championship Series.
1: And as you said early this morning, the network is excited about this,
0: Fox,
1: right?
0: Fox Network's worst nightmare, Milwaukee against Cleveland in the World Series.
1: Big markets!
0: Yeah, I mean, baseball fans will eat it up, but that's about it because they're very small places.
1: You won't randomly get your buddy who's, let's flip it on, see what's happening.
2: Right.
0: Yeah. Two very interesting, exciting teams, but for the masses, they're gonna be checked out. All right, let's see. Yeah, Cleveland did win over Tampa last night. Go long way to go in both series, but we'll see. Mixed weather, sunny, high upper 70s, back to the low 60s, showers and or storms possible tonight. Right now, 70 with your mixed news update at 8:09.
1: Up next, we got Nikki's $1,000 minute. You want to feel stressed out? Well, we'll set the clock to 60 seconds. You got to get all 10 questions correct. And I hope you're familiar with your WNBA on the morning mix.

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1: Hi, good morning. It's Chris, Nikki, and Whip in the morning. Hi. On The Mix. Is this Gina?
2: This is.
1: Hi, how are you, Gina?
2: I'm doing good. How are you?
1: We're doing really, really well. Now, are you in Morton Grove? Is that right?
2: Yes.
1: What do you do for a living, Gina?
2: I'm a nurse.
1: Oh, amazing. Where at?
2: I used to do ICU, but now I'm doing home health.
1: Home health, amazing. Right. Oh, that's wonderful. Well, thank you for all you do. We're really, really grateful for folks like you. That's great. Have you heard us play Nikki's $1,000 Minute before?
2: I have. My daughter and I listen every morning on the way to school.
1: Amazing. What's her name?
2: Sophia.
1: Okay, great. So you're playing for Sophia today because she's probably the one that's going to spend this money. Am I right?
2: Probably, yeah.
1: Okay, good. Good. I love it. So here's the deal. We've got 10 questions. You have 60 seconds to get all 10 correct. Whatever you say first is your answer. We lock you in. But you can say pass, and you can pass as many times as you want. We go back to those questions with leftover time, okay?
2: Okay.
1: One other note. Nikki's out right now, so Whip is going to be asking the questions, and I'm going to keep track of the score, okay?
2: Okay.
1: All right. Let's get into it. Here we go. In 3, 2, 1, go.
3: How many miles is a half marathon?
2: 13.1.
3: What does CTA stand for if you're taking a bus or train in our area?
2: Chicago Transit Authority.
3: The song Running Up That Hill was featured in season 4 of what Netflix show?
2: Stranger Things.
3: What is the name of the WNBA team in New York?
2: Pass.
3: What year did the last Olympics happen?
2: 26.
3: Spell emphasis.
2: E-M-P-H-A-S-I-S.
3: What state has the smallest population in the U.S.?
2: Rhode Island.
3: What date is known as May Day?
2: May 1st.
3: What 1995 Sandra Bullock rom-com was shot and set in Chicago?
2: Pass.
3: How many toes does a sloth have on each foot?
1: Time! That's time. Give us a number. Any number.
2: 5.
1: Okay. Wow, that was amazing. We've got 6 out of 10, Gina. Let's recap. How many miles is the half marathon? Yes, 13.1. Correct.
3: There's one.
1: What does CTA stand for? Yes, Chicago Transit Authority. 2. The song Running Up That Hill was featured in? Yes, Stranger Things. 3. Nicely done. You passed on this next one. What is the name of the WNBA team in New York? Any guess?
2: I want to say I don't know.
1: The Liberty. New York Liberty.
2: Oh, right, yeah.
1: Mm-hmm. All right. So for what year did the last Olympics happen? You said 26, which is correct. Milan Cortina, right there in 2026. Emphasis, yes. E-M-P-H-A-S-I-S. Way to go there. Next up, what state has the smallest population in the U.S.? You went with Rhode Island, which is a state that always comes up in this kind of conversation.
3: Incredible guess. I believe it is probably the smallest geographically because the state is like 10 square feet wide.
1: And most of it is Taylor Swift's house.
3: Yeah.
1: The answer is Wyoming. Smallest population.
3: That's why there's wide open spaces there because they have like 16 people.
1: What date is May Day? Yep, it's May 1st. Way to go. You passed on this next one. I know this movie is jumbling around in your head. So
2: I'm sure it is.
1: A 95 Sandra Bullock rom-com shot and set in Chicago. A guy gets knocked out. He ends up in the hospital. She ends up in the hospital with him. She's taking care of him. She falls in love with him even though he's asleep, you know, while he's sleeping. Is the name of the movie. While you were sleeping.
2: Oh, yeah.
3: It's a big movie at the time.
1: And then how many toes does a sloth have on each foot? You went with 5, which is a general toe, solid number. The answer is 3. The sloth has 3.
3: You know, the funny thing is, I believe that there are some that are called two-toed sloths, but they still have 3 toes.
1: Sons of guns.
3: I know. What is this? Come on, nature. Come on.
1: Gina, thank you for taking on Nikki's $1,000 Minute.
2: It was fun. Thank you.
1: Thanks, Gina. That's Nikki's $1,000 Minute. 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

0: It's Chris, Nikki, and Whip in the morning on The Mix. It's 8:21, and we might just give you a chance to win some tickets right now to see the Jonas Brothers October 22nd at Allstate Arena. These guys do it all.
1: They do.
0: They do all the stuff from their albums. They do all their solo stuff. Kevin is singing a solo song now on the tour, so you get to hear him sing solo. He's always just been over here like, there he is, you know, but now he's going to be singing.
2: He's singing.
0: Have you seen the Jonas Brothers live, Sarah?
2: I've never seen them.
0: Do you want, just want to have these tickets and we'll give more away tomorrow?
2: Everybody's like, no.
0: Yeah, that's a real way to win over the Morning Mix audience.
1: Right, exactly.
0: Yeah, have Sarah back. She takes all of our tickets.
3: Sure. Hey, guys, it's us, the Jonas Brothers.
0: That's right. We want to send you to see the Joe Bros right now. All you got to do is be caller 25 at 312-233-1019. Caller 25. These tickets are all yours to see the Jonas Brothers live. They're burning up all over again tour. Bring your thermometer. Hope you don't have a fever. We meet that winner next on the Morning Mix.

0: Good morning. It's Chris, Nikki, and Whip in the morning on the mix. Sarah Gendra of WGN Spotlight Chicago is with us. We've got a pair of tickets right now to go see Jonas Brothers October 22nd at Allstate Arena. Caller 25 wins the tickets. Hi, is this Maggie?
1: This is.
0: Hi, Maggie. Are you an Elgin?
1: I am.
0: All right. Well, you're going to have to type Allstate Arena into the GPS because you just won tickets to see Jonas Brothers.
1: Nice. Thank you.
0: You bet. Congratulations. Who's going to go with you to the concert?
1: Thank you. Probably one of my daughters.
0: Okay. Let me throw this at you. Sarah Ginger from WGN is here. She's never seen them, and you could go.
2: Take me with you. I'm just kidding. Take your daughter. That sounds amazing.
0: I would love it if your kids were like, so we're not going? No. I'm taking a woman I know from TV. And leave me alone.
2: Who is this Sarah?
0: Yeah, who is she? Thank you, Maggie. Congratulations. Have a blast at the concert.
1: Thank you.
0: You betcha. That would be so great.
2: No, it would not.
0: Yeah. You don't think so? You don't.
2: I want no part of that.
0: No.
2: Take the kids.
0: You love ruining people's dreams. Come on.
2: No.
0: Come on.
3: Sounds like content to me.
0: I think so.
3: It's all content.
0: Come on. All right, let's get a look at the roads. What's happening out there?
2: All right, Eden's coming in 25 minutes. It's 30 to get you up to Lake Cook Road. Kennedy, hour 6 in from the airport, 56 minutes heading outbound. Been messy on the Eisenhower this morning. In from I-90, you're up to an hour and 26 minutes, so very slow on that inbound trip. Outbound Ike, about 58. Stevenson in from 355. Hour 6 had an earlier crash at Kedzie. That's now cleared and out of the way, but still jammed up approaching that point. Outbound Stevenson, 35 minutes. On the Dan Ryan, in from 95th, you're at 31. Southbound is delay-free. You have a new crash as well on 88, traveling eastbound right around 31. That takes out the left lane. 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That's traffic in the mix.
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12: 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It's Chris, Nikki, and Whip in the morning on The Mix. It's 8:34. Sarah Gendra of WGN Spotlight Chicago is with us. They're live today from 1 to 2. And Whip, they've got some guests today.
13: What's happening?
14: So I was just telling Chris, I'm looking at our list for today. We have

0: a child on, a child inventor
1: with,
0: who has created a game called Toilet Torture.
1: Which, as Big Karwowski said, every time.
0: This is so cool, though. It's, they do this young inventor challenge. He won most marketable. He's from Palos Heights.
1: Hey!
0: The kid's wearing a Bears jersey while he's showing off his toilet torture game. I can't wait to talk to him today.
1: I'm excited to watch.
2: I hope someone previewed what it actually is before they go live on your show.
1: You know what it is? They put a camera in our bathroom. That's what it is.
2: Yes.
1: Now watch Chris here. You're going to see a lot of sweat on the brow.
2: Yeah, some of us may have accidentally invented toilet torture years ago, but we never thought to market it.
1: Exactly right. But now...
0: Yeah. This kid's a genius.
1: How cool.
0: I know.
1: Let's go to the newsroom with a man who recently experienced this game in real life. It's Whip.
2: Hey, would you,
1: this might help.
2: It. Yeah, would you like a venti, half soy, non-fat, decaf, organic, chocolate brownie, iced vanilla, double shot, gingerbread, frappuccino to go with your burrito bowl?
0: Toilet torture. Yeah. No.
2: God, we ask you because there are rumors going around that Starbucks is looking to buy Chipotle. Maybe that's what the new company would be called. Toilet Torture.
1: Toilet Torture. Yeah, welcome.
2: Combine these two things and get ready. Buckle up.
1: Bricked up? Come on in.
2: Yeah. However, Starbucks is officially denying this claim that they're looking to buy Chipotle. Telling Yahoo Finance, as a matter of policy, we do not comment on rumors and speculation, but we want to be clear, we're not buying Chipotle. That's a real quote. The current Starbucks CEO used to be the Chipotle CEO. That may be why there was talk of a takeover, or maybe somebody discussed it somewhere, put the rumor out there, but they're putting the kibosh on it. Yes.
1: Bummer.
2: Okay. A couple other pieces of news real quickly here. This story may not be going where you think it's going. Every year, Orkin and the pest control people put out their rankings of the rattiest cities in America. And Chicago has finished on top for 10 years in a row. But sometimes, maybe if you don't like a result, you simply ask someone else. So Terminix has come out with its rankings of the most rodent-infested cities in America, not just rats. And this is the competitor to Orkin, obviously. And in this one, Chicago doesn't even finish in the top five.
0: All right.
2: We are number six. Not as bad as Houston, San Francisco, Philadelphia, L.A., or in first place, the home of Pizza Rat and TikTok celebrity Rat Daddy. They lean into their rodent infestations.
1: Yeah.
2: New York City.
1: Boom.
2: Also, welcome to the top 10 for the first time.
0: Detroit.
2: At number 10.
1: Not bad.
2: And rodent capitals of America. Way to be. We move on to sports, where we have the Blackhawks hosting the Pittsburgh Penguins tonight at the United Center. Connor Bedard likely to make his season debut after missing the first chunk of the season with a shoulder injury. Monday Night Football had Buffalo over the Rams in an OT thriller last night. Also, we have the Milwaukee Brewers up 2-0 on the LA Dodgers in the National League Championship Series. So the Brewers 2 wins away from the World Series up there. Cleveland Guardians keep it rolling by beating Tampa in game one of that American League Championship Series down in Florida. Mixed weather, sunny, high upper 70s, back to the low 60s, showers and or storms possible tonight. And right now it is 70 with your mixed news update at 8:37.
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0: Good morning. It's Chris, Nikki, and Whip in the morning on The Mix. Every morning you're waking up, you're having your coffee, and you're making your way to work, right? You got to go. You got to go to work. Somebody's got to make the donuts, so to speak. But many people have said, according to Reddit, they quit on day one. They said, I'm out. They walked right out. They quit their job on the spot.
1: Whew.
0: I got a job at a restaurant. The first day I showed up, it's winter. The heat's broken. It's 35 degrees inside the restaurant. And yet, they expect us to work. I asked the cook, is it always like this? And they went, uh-huh. Out the door I went.
2: Uh-huh.
0: Quit on the spot. I've never quit a job on the spot. I've quit a job before. Resigned, I would say. Quit feels like you were.
1: Give your notice.
0: Yeah. And do all that. Have you ever quit a job, Sarah?
1: I don't think so.
0: Walked out, yeah?
1: No.
0: Whip?
2: Never just walked out. I quit one where I gave my notice.
0: Like a resigning,
2: 2 weeks or whatever. But other than that, no.
0: None of us have quit on the spot.
1: Yeah.
0: But you did. 312-233-1019. Why did you quit on the spot? You that day just said, you know what? I'm out. And boom, you were gone.
1: Yeah.
0: 312-233-1019. There was no 2 weeks notice. There was no apology.
1: Yeah.
0: You just said, I'm done.
1: You met the manager and they just did not come off well to you. You're like, this isn't where I want to be.
0: You weren't the person in the hiring meeting.
1: Yeah. Right.
0: I'm out. 312-233-1019. You quit your job on the spot. That's good for me, guys. I'm going to go ahead and clock out. It's 9:02. Yeah, I'm good. I got a bad vibe. I'll see you on The Mix.

0: Good morning. It's Chris, Nikki, and Whip in the morning on the mix. Sarah Ginger of WGN's Spotlight Chicago is with us. None of us, Sarah, Whip, or I, have ever quit a job on the spot.
1: Yeah. I imagine that empowers you too, though, right? Like walking out the door. And I'm not going to take it.
0: Right. And every movie where it happens, it's like the best.
2: Yes.
0: You know what I mean? Is it that way in real life? We're going to start here with Jane in Willowbrook. Your daughter quit on the spot. Is that right, Jane?
3: That's right. She was in college, you know, home for the summer, and she got a job as a hostess at Joe's Crab Shack. She quit the first day because she said it smelled like fish.
1: Nobody told me it was going to smell like this.
0: Yeah. Hang on. Oh, crabs are with a fish?
1: I love this.
0: I'm out. That's amazing. Hi, Cheryl. You're in Hoffman Estates. You quit on the spot, huh?
4: I did. Yeah, I was also in college, and I applied for a job in the library, and they told me to tell them my class schedule, and then they would put me on the schedule and come in the next day, and they had scheduled me to work during my classes. And I said, well, I can't work then. These are what my classes are. And they said, well, this is your schedule. And I said, thanks so much.
0: I'm out. I'm going to go ahead and check out, and I'll see you later.
1: Completely unreasonable.
0: That's, you guys know I'm Cheryl, right? Yeah. You got the name right, right? Hello. Sherry, you're in Algonquin. You quit on the spot, huh?
5: I did. So I'd never worked in the city. I lived in the northwest suburbs, and I had to commute in by train. I've never done that before. It was dead of winter, and it was the third time in a row that I was running from my car to try to get the train, and I missed it. And I just watched the train go away, and I stood there. I'm like, this sucks. I'm like, no more. So I called up, and I said, listen. I said, I'm done. I said, I can't commute to the city.
0: You didn't even go in. You called them from the train. I'm out, guys.
5: Yeah. I'm like, this is the third time I've missed it. I'm like, no.
1: It's not for me.
0: I'll see you later. Bye. Or I won't. I don't know. Yeah. I'm out. Yeah. That's amazing. Andrea, you are in Lake Villa this morning. You quit on the spot, huh?
6: Oh, yes. Hands down.
0: What happened?
6: I actually applied for a promotion trying to move up the corporate ladder. I was told I didn't qualify because I didn't have the experience, but yet when they hired someone for that position, I was told I would be training them. So I've never quit so fast.
0: Yeah, I'm out. See you later. Yeesh. Hey, you can't have that job, but you can train the person that gets that job.
2: Wow.
0: That's crazy. We've got Rachel in McHenry. Hi there, that coffee shop didn't work out, huh?
7: Most definitely did not.
0: What happened?
7: It was my second day of training, and it was kind of slow, so, you know, they had me just wash dishes in the kitchen, clean some stuff up, and I found a fenced-in area that had, like, mice in it, like 2 to 3, and I brought it to their attention, letting, like, guys, like, we have an issue, and they're like, no, we know, we just keep them there fenced in, and we feed them so that they don't run around the restaurant, just don't bother them.
1: Stop it.
0: And here's my apron. Thank you for your time. I'm out. And by the way, the health department will be here tomorrow. Yeah. I got to go.
1: That's are little crazy. Pets. No big deal.
0: Those are the coffee chef rats. That's, you know. And Renee, you're in Glen Ellen. You quit the pet store, huh?
8: I did. So I worked for a big chain pet store. It was my first day. I came in. I had some young teenagers that were my quote-unquote managers for the day, and they decided that they were going to put all the work on me. So when I walked through the door, the place just smells like feces and urine, and it was absolutely horrible. There had to have been 30 or 40 pets in these small little cages that needed to be cleaned, and they needed me to get it all done within an hour. And I was like, yeah, this is just not happening. While they sat there drinking their coffee, talking, laughing, and I'm over here covered in, you know, from head to toe. And so I looked at them and I was like, oh, I forgot something in my car. I have to go. And I went out to my car and I left. I grabbed my purse and I never came back.
0: Never went back. You know what, you guys? I forgot. I left my common sense out here. I'll see you later.
1: Tire tracks in this.
0: She went, they're like, did you guys hear a squeal out there?
2: What was that?
0: Was that Renee? I think I just saw a Honda Civic rip out of here. Is that what she was driving?
2: Oh, Lord.
0: It just ain't worth it. Everybody right there, totally valid.
1: Oh, yes.
0: Wow, it had to have felt good, though. I missed a train, so I quit. See you later on the mix.

0: somber right there. It's 8:53, 69 degrees already. Boy, yesterday we set a heat record. Today is going to be warm as well. How is it impacting the roads, Sarah?
1: You're not going to like this travel time on the inbound Eisenhower. All right, so we'll start right there. Eisenhower in from I-90, hour 25 minutes. Not helping matters is that on this eastbound trip, right around 390, there is a reported crash. Delays back to Higgins, even coming in from Wolf Road, 54 minutes this morning. So very slow on that inbound trip of the Eisenhower. Outbound, 48 to get you out to I-90. We'll go back up to the Edens now, 20 in, 30 minutes heading outbound. Kennedy, about an hour and 5 coming in from the airport. You've got a broken down vehicle on the right shoulder right around Montrose, adding to your delays. Outbound Kennedy, 44. On the Stevenson, coming in from 355, 58 minutes, 30 on the reverse trip. Dan Ryan, that northbound trip, about 30 minutes. Southbound looks good. You're delay free. We do have really heavy delays as well. Southbound on the Ford. That is because of a new reported crash right around Sibley. 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
0: You can talk real slow when you read those ones.
1: You want me to talk about the chicken and waffles?
0: we'll wait till we're off the air.
1: Maple-flavored waffles.
0: Those are very good, by the way.
1: Smoked apple.
0: Emma's saying it's too much.
1: Bacon.
0: It's too much. For the FCC is going to
2: Morning radio.
0: Yeah, that's right. It's too
2: Save
0: much,
2: this
0: right?
2: for the late
1: Make
2: night.
1: Make it stop. Make
0: come
1: it
0: back,
1: stop.
0: Come back and do it tonight with Emma when she's on. After 7, you guys can do that. Up next, we'll go to the hottest man in Chicago newsrooms. It's Whip.
3: Well, speaking of super enticing, how much would you pay for a rapper's used boxer briefs? We'll tell you how much somebody did pay.
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0: I didn't know they were boxer briefs. 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
0: the whole
3: of the story.
0: Of it, yeah.
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0: Good morning. It's Chris, Nikki, and Whip in the morning on the mix. 9:02, almost 70 degrees. We're right about there. Gonna be hot today. Not as hot as yesterday, but hot nonetheless. Sarah Ginger of WGN's Spotlight Chicago is with us, rocking out. And now we go to the newsroom with the man who can't stop the rocking. It's Whip.
1: 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Mm-hmm. Actress Selma Blair is hospitalized and facing two felony charges after having what was described as a freakout on a Delta flight from Los Angeles to New York yesterday. Blair allegedly hit one flight attendant, punched another, and tried to open an airplane door mid-flight. You may remember Blair from movies like Legally Blonde and Cruel Intentions and various TV roles. Her attorney says there was a medication issue and some health problems that may have been responsible for that. Six Flags has temporarily shut down certain roller coasters at their parks across the country after a man fell out of the Goliath roller coaster at Six Flags over Georgia and did not survive. Witnesses say at first they thought it was a prank, but it definitely was not. Obviously, investigators are looking into the cause. Six Flags Great America in Gurnee has temporarily shut down its Raging Bull coaster out of an abundance of caution. We did set a temperature record yesterday. In fact, we broke it by a couple of degrees. It was 87, which beat the old record of 85 from back in 2008. It'll be warm today, probably not back into the 80s, though. By the weekend, it'll be markedly chillier. We'll tell you more about that in a second, too. And finally, there's a rapper named Nine Vicious who is on tour and has a merch stand at his shows where you got $60 t-shirts and other stuff that every artist sells. That's not news at all. Nine Vicious, though, is now going viral for one.

0: actually inspected them.
1: Of course.
0: Including giving them a little...
2: Oh, boy.
0: Like that, oh right there, boy. Filming himself the whole time. Somehow or another, the smell test convinced Jorge Charles that these were legit. I don't know what about them made that the case, but after that, he said, I'm going to take them. So then he bought them for $1,000 plus tax, but seems to think they were a good
2: deal.
0: He gave
2: him the old smell and was like, yep, about $1,000.
3: These are the ones.
2: Here you go.
3: It smells like $1,000.
2: So now does he have to, the rapper, have to wear another pair and put those up as the next one of one?
3: Like, that'd be funny if every show he puts up a pair.
0: If I'm Jorge, I get very upset and I want my money back.
3: It's devaluing your purchase. That's troubling.
0: Yeah, apparently he wore these in some specific photo shoot and there's some writing on there that you can match up with the photo if you want
3: to. And they're Kirkland signature brand?
0: That's what it is. Exactly.
2: Those are good ones, according to my husband. Yeah.
3: I'll sell mine if best night ever. Your husband and I wear the same underpants. He probably doesn't wear extra small like I do, but still.
0: Yeah. Anyway, let that be a lesson to you. I have no idea what the lesson is, but just let it be a lesson.
3: Would you sell your underwear? Should we sell our underwear at Zanies October 29th to raise money to fight breast cancer?
2: They're like, please don't.
3: Would the ACS be like, we don't want that money?
2: Yeah.
0: This is so
2: good.
0: We don't want any of that.
3: Forever.
0: Moving to sports, Blackhawks host the Penguins tonight at the United Center. Connor Bedard likely to make his season debut. Patrick Kane also obviously with them now, so that would be their first time as teammates if that does happen. Monday Night Football, Buffalo over the Rams in an overtime thriller last night. Milwaukee Brewers up 2 games to zip on the Dodgers in the National League Championship Series. Cleveland Guardians up 1-0 over Tampa in the American League Championship Series. Mix weather. Sunny upper 70s, back to the low 60s. Showers and or storms possible tonight. By the weekend, we may be in the 50s. And right now, we're at 70 exactly with your Mix News update at 9:06.
3: Up next, Whip and I had the esteemed pleasure of chatting with one of Hollywood's most famous actors. No joke, we're going to share a little bit of our conversation with Ethan Hawke up next on The Morning Mix.
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0: Good morning. It's Chris, Nikki, and Whip in the morning on The Mix. It's 9-11 right now this morning, 70 degrees in Chicago. And Whip and I last week got to talk to Ethan Hawke.
1: All right.
0: That was pretty cool.
2: Yeah, he seems like a good guy.
0: Yeah, just a normal dude.
2: Yeah.
0: He did have on the cool sunglasses inside. He was wearing cool, like, red sunglasses inside.
1: Of course he did.
0: Yeah, they've got the new series, The Lowdown. Season 2 is about to hit FX tomorrow. In this series, he plays a local sort of journalist, investigative journalist. He's trying to get to the bottom of something that's going on in Tulsa, Oklahoma. Right out of the gates, though, we had to get to the bottom with Ethan Hawke, because I read online, people have said over the years he looks like someone that we all might recognize.
3: People think I'm Mark McGrath. People think I'm Kevin Bacon. People think I'm Matt Dillon. People think I'm Matt Damon. People think, people just see you on the street and go, he's somebody.
0: He's somebody. I read that everyone thinks he's Mark McGrath, and that early in his career he would sign autographs as Mark McGrath.
1: No.
0: And he confirmed it.
2: Yeah, that's funny.
0: In fact, he confirmed the whole thing. He's like, yep, it happens. I'm like, oh, all right. He's in this show with Betty Gilpin and Tommy Lee Jones. Betty Gilpin, you know, from Glow. She's also in that Office romance movie with Jennifer Lopez. She plays her main assistant who's pregnant and has the really heavy-duty birthing scene.
1: Oh, yes.
0: That's Betty Gilpin.
1: Okay.
0: Yeah, she's great. She's awesome. So she's in this show with him. So we had to ask season 2, what's on the line here?
3: Out of the gates, we know that there's two new players on the field. Tommy Lee Jones shows up as Lee's father, and that's going to turn the whole bookstore and the whole world upside down. Lee's trying to grow up. He wants to fall in love, and he sees Betty Gilpin, and he sees this is a match made in heaven in his brain, but his father's turning him into a kid again. And so... And then the corruption has to do with the Oklahoma prison system. Lee starts taking that on, and all of it unfolds in a beautiful dance.
0: There you go. Ethan Hawke on The Lowdown, season 2 on FX starting tomorrow.
1: A beautiful dance.
0: Beautiful dance, yeah. A tapestry of drama.
1: Yes. Mm.
0: If you want to hear our whole conversation with Ethan Hawke, it is waiting for you now. Whip asked him about his daughter Maya and Stranger Things fame and all that kind of stuff.
2: She's a huge star herself now.
0: Yeah. And you did a nice job of pointing out his other kids, too.
2: Well, I saw that he has 4 kids. I didn't want to just zero in on just one.
0: On just one.
2: Even though that's the only one we really know.
1: Are the other ones actors?
2: I think one of them is, and then 2 of them aren't.
0: They're all Hawks and Thurmans.
2: Yeah.
0: So, you know.
2: Exactly.
0: What can you do? If you want to hear our conversation with Ethan Hawke, it is waiting for you right now on the Morning Mix podcast. 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And he was as nice of a guy as you could want. For being a person who's done multiple movies with Denzel Washington, been nominated for multiple awards. Pretty cool down-to-earth dude. Right now, we got Ella Langley on the Morning Mix.

0: morning. It's Chris, Nikki, and Whip in the morning on The Mix. 9:17 this morning. Sarah Ginger of WGN is with us. We were lucky enough to visit Sarah's show, Spotlight Chicago, a week ago.
1: Yeah, you guys were great.
0: We had a great time. Thank you. I think I left my wallet there.
1: I already took all the money.
0: Dang.
1: So.
0: Oh. Good luck with those
1: $5.50. Yeah.
0: $8 in a library card. Have fun. We were there because we've got our Men Wear Pink campaign happening all month long. We're raising money in the fight against breast cancer. We want to do as much as we can this year. And we've got our Zanies Breast Night Ever coming your way October 29th. We got a couple of special things to surprise you with this time around. If you've come before, come again. This is our fourth annual. Some folks have come to all of them. Some have come and come again over the years. We'd love to see you there. Get your tickets before they're gone at zanies.com. Big Karwowski said, clock's ticking. You better get them because they're going to be gone.
2: Yeah.
0: We sell out every year, and that's not a brag, because all of the money goes to breast cancer.
2: 100% of the proceeds go toward the cause, which is fantastic. And again, if you sort of like pay half attention, which most people do, a lot of times in life you see events that benefit this, that, or the other thing. It's very rarely 100% of the proceeds. In this case, it is.
0: And thank you so much to everybody at Zanies, because they donate the room so we can have it. And then they say, we'll give you all the ticket money goes to you guys. We'll just take the booze. No problem. Because this morning mix audience, they like to throw down. So enjoy. Don't worry about it. Get your tickets now before they're gone. Nikki's going to be in the house that night. She'll be with us. She'll be back in full force.
1: I love it.
0: We're going to get her on stage. She might not know it yet, but we'll get her up there. We'll do an Ebony Ivory thing or something.
1: You didn't perform anything for us, Nikki? What do you have prepared?
0: She'll do like a soft shoe.
1: Yeah.
0: She'll do something. She can do this wonderful thing about the many ways you can use the F word. It's kind of fun, something like that.
2: Can't do that on the air, but you can do it there.
0: Yeah, that'd be good.
1: Yeah. I love it.
0: So, we want to see you out there. You got to come join us. We're raising money all in the fight against breast cancer. We've been doing it all month long. We're going to keep it going. We would love to see you out there. So get yourself the tickets before they're gone. And I had a pause because I was making sure I had the right thing.

0: Good morning. It's Chris, Nikki, and Whip in the morning on The Mix. Now, coming up next, we want you to celebrate Halloween.
1: Ooh.
0: With the Chicago Wolves.
1: There it is.
0: Because they're wolves and they howl.
1: Got it.
0: On Halloween. It's Halloween.
1: Whip is impressed.
0: It's their term. We've got your four-pack of tickets. You're going to win them next on The Morning Mix.
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1: Good morning. It's Chris, Nikki, and Whip in the morning on the mix with Sarah Gendra from WGN Spotlight Chicago. And we are out here scoring goals, celebrating how Halloween.
3: He got it. Yes.
4: It's outstanding.
1: Chicago Wolves hockey, baby. They're back. Last year, they were in the Calder Cup final.
4: That's right. I remember.
1: Yeah. They didn't win it. Keep that part to yourself. They were in the final.
3: Yeah. That's great.
1: That's their championship.
3: Yeah.
4: Just to get there is huge.
1: It's amazing, right? You got a good team on your hands, all right? You want to hear a lot of this? A lot of goal scoring? Well, we want to send you to see them live on Halloween night. We got a 4-pack of tickets right now for you to go see your Chicago Wolves. Just be caller 20 right now at 312-233-1019. Caller 20. These tickets are all yours. That's all you have to do is be caller 20 to get the tickets. They're going to kickstart your heart at Allstate Arena. You're going to be howling right along with them.
3: I got you.
1: What are they? A pack?
4: Yeah, it's a pack.
1: That winner's next on the Morning Mix.

0: Good morning. It's Chris, Nikki, and Whip in the morning on the mix. Sarah Gendra of WGN is here, howling like a wolf.
1: Oh, oh.
2: I'm actually getting scared. It's so good from the both of you.
0: It is the 13th of October, so anything can happen.
2: Exactly.
0: That's right. We want to send you to see those Chicago Wolves.
1: Yeah.
0: Halloween night at Allstate Arena. Hi, good morning. Is this Larry in Streamwood?
3: This is Larry.
0: Larry, you're going to see them Chicago Wolves. Congratulations.
3: All right. I woo.
1: Yay, Larry. Give it to me. Yes. Woo.
0: Look at that. Not bad.
1: See, Whip, we're not nerds.
0: No. Well,
1: Larry's doing
2: never,
1: it, too.
2: Would never accuse you.
0: I'm not going to go as far as to say we're not nerds, but I will say Larry also howled in the way we did.
2: Yes.
1: All right, that's fair.
0: Congrats to Larry. We got more chances this week for you to win these tickets, so be ready. Chicago Wolves celebrating Halloween at Allstate Arena with the mix. I could

0: Good morning. It's Chris, Nikki, and Whip in the morning on The Mix. Throughout the morning here in the newsroom, Whip has been reporting on a potential merger between Starbucks and Chipotle.
1: Yes, they've denied that they're going to go through with that, but that has been the rumor and apparently a hot word in the business world.
0: So the idea was that Starbucks would buy Chipotle, right?
1: That is what the idea. That's what the rumor was. Yeah,
0: they might have changed their minds recently after they saw the video Chipotle posted. Have you guys seen the orchestra of Chipotle ingredients posted on the internet? You not seen this?
1: I don't think so.
0: All right, Chipotle decided to start working with the London Vegetable Orchestra. That's what they created. To record from ground to sound at Abbey Road Studios, where, you know, the Beatles would record albums.
1: Right.
0: This is crazy. So they got five musicians and they created instruments made entirely from the ingredients in Chipotle restaurants. Corn flutes, jalapeno trumpets, lettuce drums, an onion bass, and one horn made from peppers and an avocado pit.
2: Wait, so we're not talking about a trumpet with lettuce surrounding it. You're saying this trumpet was actually made out of lettuce and someone played a trumpet made of lettuce.
0: A jalapeno trumpet.
2: Or jalapeno.
0: And a lettuce drum.
2: What?
0: Yeah. They spent 3 months testing the designs to get the sounds right, but the instruments only lasted a couple of hours because they're made of food.
1: Yeah.
0: So they had to record really fast. This is not a joke. This is what it sounds like. You're listening right now to corn flutes, jalapeno trumpets, lettuce drums, onion bass, and a horn made from peppers and an avocado pit right now in The Mix. Lettuce drums.

0: to play notes.
1: They figured out how to play notes. They wrote music. They're showing on screen the music they're playing. And they figured out how to, like, cut into the corn cobs to make different tones. And then one lady's just slapping a bunch of lettuce together. She's literally just got two heads of lettuce and she's whacking them together.
2: And is their goal, like, we're going to play this jam and people are going to want Chipotle?
1: Chipotle says they're planning to use the music in commercials. And that's their whole plan, was to have a band do this. And then they recorded it. They did about 30 some odd takes. They got it right. And that's that.
2: Wow.
1: So, and then Starbucks was like, we're good. You guys. We're going to take this $3 billion and we're going to hang on to it.
2: You do your lettuce instrument
1: thing. Guys, that's cute.
2: Yeah,
1: that's
2: super so cute.
1: Cool. We've got a shaker made out of old coffee beans.
0: That's a start.
1: We can't join?
0: Yeah. That's a start.
1: So if you miss that, you can see it on Chipotle's Instagram account. Actual musicians playing actual instruments out of actual Chipotle ingredients. Nobody played the burrito, but I know how to do that.

spending way too long checking my tongue in the mirror and bending over backwards just to try to see

0: Thank you, Jason. Good morning. It's Chris, Nikki, and Whip in the morning on the mix. Sarah Gender of WGN Spotlight Chicago joining us again today. Thanks so much.
1: Yeah, thanks for having me.
0: We're so grateful.
1: Ooh.
0: Please come back tomorrow.
1: I will.
0: Okay, great.
1: Yeah.
2: All right. You're totally Wednesday. I hope you do.
0: Yeah, Whip's got a hot take that's been boiling.
2: Oh,
0: I'm excited about this one.
2: That's true.
0: It's like a crock pot. He's got it ready. It'll be on warm until tomorrow.
1: Man,
0: I can't wait.
1: Wait.
0: Yeah, it's coming your way tomorrow. More shots at those Jonas Brothers tickets, which, by the way, I keep forgetting, everybody that wins, you're qualified to sit in the front row. So don't forget about that when you win your Joe Bros tickets. And, of course, Chicago Wolves. And we'll get you all qualified to see Harry Styles when he's live at Soldier Field. Jenny V is up in here next. Have a wonderful rest of your day with The Mix.
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0: 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The Mix has your chance to see Harry Styles Memorial Day weekend at Soldier Field. 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

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Hey, it's Jenny V, and if you're headed to the Blackhawks game tonight at United Center, you might be seeing Connor Bedard make his season debut. They're saying he's expected to play after undergoing a shoulder surgery in July. Say that five times.

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21: Chicago weather on the mix.
3: Today, mostly sunny, warming up to 77 for the high. And then expect showers and possible storms late tonight with a low around 61. Tomorrow, we might get some more rain and storms in the morning and then again in the afternoon. Otherwise, mostly cloudy, a high near 63. Right now, it's 73 in Chicago at the mix.
21: 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Oh.

Okay, people have been revealing the worst boomer Halloween candies. And boomer meaning they've been around a long time, like cinnamon jawbreakers made the list, Werther's originals, and okay, I actually like milk duds, but those are on there too. What do you think? Do you agree with these? It's today's variety.

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Taylor Swift is performing at the Academy Museum Gala this Saturday for a chance to impress the people who vote for the Oscars, because she's up to win her first one for Toy Story 5.

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28: Mostly sunny today, a high near 77. And then tonight we might get rain and storms with a low around 61. Tomorrow, some more chances of showers and possible storms in the morning and then again during the day. Otherwise, mostly cloudy, a high near 63. Right now it's 73 in Chicago at the mix.
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0: 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Yeah. Variety. Yeah, it's kind of our thing.
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November 23rd, she'll be at Lincoln Hall, and then next February at Aragon Ballroom before she comes back next July to United Center for Windy City Smokeout.

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22: Chicago weather on the mix.
23: Mostly sunny today, a high near 77. And then tonight we might get some showers and storms with a low around 61. Tomorrow, some rain possible and storms in the morning, and then maybe again during the day. Otherwise, mostly cloudy, a high near 63. Right now it's 73 in Chicago at the mix.
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21: Mostly sunny today, a high near 77. And then tonight, expect showers and maybe some storms with a low around 61. We might get some rain tomorrow in the morning and possible storms. And then again during the day. Otherwise, mostly cloudy, a high near 63. Right now it's 73 in Chicago at the mix.
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0: MXFM and HD1 Skokie, Chicago. The Mix has your chance to see Harry Styles Memorial Day weekend at Soldier Field. Here's this hour's concert code.
1: It is SOLO, S-O-L-O, SOLO. 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I swear this has been like the most talked about show since Taylor Swift and the Eras Tour. So let's get you to see Harry Styles. The concert code is SOLO.

You may be a tired parent today if you took the kids to Olivia Rodrigo last night at United Center. But can we talk about her stage design? That was the coolest thing I've ever seen. It was a flower field. Here's her latest drop dead on 101.9 The Mix, today's Variety.

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1: And I've got $100 for you to check out Cody's Public House, a neighborhood bar in West Lakeview. It is dog friendly inside and out, and they've got a full bar, game room, a massive outdoor beer garden. And they're one of the businesses partaking in Chicago's In Good Taste, which is benefiting the Lynn Sage Breast Cancer Foundation all month long. So if you'd like $100 to Cody's Public House, be caller 25 right now at 312-233-1019. It's the Nooner.

0: It's the Nooner on today's Variety 101.9 The Mix. Who's this?
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0: 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You won $100 to Cody's Public House.
1: Yay! Thank you so much.

If you're stuck in the drive-thru or stuck at your desk with those lame leftovers, we'll make your lunchtime better. It's the Nooner with Jenny V. Today's Variety, 101.9 The Mix.

It's hard to think that over 2,600 men and 276,000 women will be diagnosed with breast cancer this year. And that's why the Men of the Mix want to do something about it. It's today's Variety 101.9 The Mix. And Thursday, October 29th, they're putting on the Breast Night Ever, a night of music and comedy to raise money for the American Cancer Society. And it's all going down at Zany's in Rosemont. We just have a few tickets left, so do not wait. Get yours now at

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5: Mostly sunny this afternoon. Tonight we might get some showers and storms with a low around 61. And then more possible rain tomorrow in the morning with storms. And then maybe again during the day. Otherwise mostly cloudy, a high near 63. Right now is 79 in Chicago at the mix.
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And I know it might feel like a Monday for you if you had yesterday off, but I'm already thinking about the weekend. And if you're looking for some spooky fun, this Saturday is Campfire Horrors at Grand Crossing. And they're going to have an all-ages screening of A Nightmare on Elm Street.

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24: Chicago weather on the mix.
25: Sunny the rest of the afternoon, and tonight expect some showers, maybe storms with a low around 62. More chances of rain and some storms tomorrow in the morning and then again during the day. Otherwise, mostly cloudy, a high near 66. Right now is 79 in Chicago at the Mix.
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Have you heard about the Kelly Clarkson feud going on right now? I know it's hard to believe her in a feud, but it's today's Variety 101.9 The Mix. And apparently there was a store in Brooklyn that did not treat her so great. 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
26: 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Chicago weather on the mix.
27: Sunny the rest of the afternoon, and tonight we could see some showers and possible storms with a low around 62. Tomorrow, more chances of showers and storms in the morning and then again during the day. Otherwise, mostly cloudy, a high near 66. Right now it's 79 in Chicago at the mix.
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0: 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The Mix has your chance to see Harry Styles Memorial Day weekend at Soldier Field. 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

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Before we get into Boston, let's talk about Chicago, specifically Memorial Day weekend. 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

0: 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Yeah. Variety. Yeah, it's kind of our thing.
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a Tuesday. 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
1: There is still an accident on the outbound Ryan right at 95th to the left lane with some pretty solid traffic back from 59th. You're 30 minutes out to 95th Street from the Bird Interchange. Crash also on the inbound Bishop Ford at Dalton. That's in the right lane with delays from Sibley. I'm Deb Snyder, and that's your latest total traffic.
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3: Mostly sunny.

0: 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Yeah. Variety. Yeah, it's kind of our thing.
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3: Outbound Kennedy, about 53 minutes to O'Hare. Brake lights to Chicago Avenue. There's a crash with injuries at Damon. And your heavy Fullerton to Sayre. Outbound Eisenhower is an hour 5. The Stevenson heading out at just shy of an hour. Heaviest between the Rhine and Harlem. Dan Ryan outbound 32 minutes. The crash at 95th is gone. I'm Deb Snyder, and that's your latest total traffic.
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I always feel like I'm levitating during that song. 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
3: Southbound on the Tri-State with heavy traffic from the Irving Park Toll Plaza to Ogden. Kennedy, 50 minutes out to O'Hare, 20 to Montrose in the express lanes. Just over an hour, both directions of the Eisenhower. Stevenson out, heavy out to Cicero. It's 55 minutes to 355. And the Ryan outbound to 95th now is up to 30 minutes. I'm Deb Snyder, and that's your latest total traffic.
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2: You're heading in on the Edens at 43 minutes with brake lights that start at Dempster. Kennedy, 45 out to O'Hare. 16 to Montrose in the express lanes. Hour 12, both directions of the Ike. Outbound on the Stevensons, an hour to 355 with heavy traffic that runs out to Cicero. You're also a little slow around the tri-state. I'm Deb Snyder, and that's your latest total traffic.
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0: 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Yeah. Variety. Yeah, it's kind of our thing.
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Like half of adulthood is deciding what to eat and trying to remember why you walked into a room. Has it always been like this? I mean, am I just late to the party or what?

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go ahead and take a load off. You made it through the day. Now just focus on some good food, some great music, of course, and just think about tomorrow morning later on. Enjoy the rest of this night. I'm Jazz, and I've been

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